0: What is not to like? It is bacon, it is beer, it is Tanner, Lauren, and Casey, and it is a pretty massive prize as well this Friday morning at Ancestry Brewing in Tualatin. We're going to be throwing down, and I say throw down meaning we're bringing the bacon. They obviously have the beer. We'll broadcast live and hook somebody up with a trip to Seattle to see Rush on October the 10th and the Seahawks game. They play the 49ers the very next day. Put you up in a hotel. The ultimate weekend there. All right. Win that this Friday at Ancestry Brewing, bacon and beer with Tanner, Lauren, and Casey on 105.9 The Brew.
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9: Groceries, gas,

Jagger was asked in a recent interview in GQ magazine his thoughts on doing a Rolling Stones biopic. Seemed to be getting a lot of those. And he said, you know what? I've changed my tune recently. It was always no, but now, you know, I'm getting up there. We've found out since that they have actually signed a production deal to do a Rolling Stones biopic. We don't know any of the details about who's writing it, who's directing it, acting in it, but it's happening. 105.9 The Brew.

Well, yesterday afternoon, NBA's Commissioner Adam Silver has said that it would be, quote, a failure if the Blazers were moved out of Portland. Yeah. We'll talk about that next. 105.9 The Brew, Portland's Rock Station.

0: right, so the negotiations between the Trailblazers and the state of Portland and Multnomah County about the renovations to the Moda Center have been contentious, to say the least. But Adam Silver, who is the commissioner of the NBA, said yesterday he thinks it would be a failure if the Blazers were moved from Portland. He said it would be a failure if we did not keep them in Portland. He said, I've spent a lot of time in that community over the years. They've shown amazing support for the Trailblazers. He said, they're some of our best fans around the league. Yeah, dang right. But then he also said that it's very important to renovate the Moda Center. He said, so we need a state-of-the-art arena, and we need to figure out how to get that. 105.9 The Brew.
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0: celebration of this November's 50th anniversary of Tom Petty and the Heartbreakers, iHeartRadio presents a previously unreleased track from the band.
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doppelgangers in alternate realities. 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

World Cup wrapped up. So, final few games of the season for the Portland Fire and for everybody else. At least the regular season. Portland Fire hosts Phoenix Thursday night. And then they'll be back home next Tuesday to host the Golden State Warriors. Two home games left for the Fire in their inaugural season. 105 and in the room.

0: Tanner, Laura, and Casey. And coming up on tomorrow's show, in honor of Thursday Night Football, we'll play another round of NFL Felonies coming up around 7:30.
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0: over.
1: Next May. They just announced a bunch of tour dates this morning. Yeah, we'll let you know if we get some free tickets for you. 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

0: 105 to the Brew Portland's Rock Station. Seahawks today announced officially that Sam Darnold will not be playing Sunday versus the Cardinals. It's a glute injury that he suffered last Wednesday in that season opening win. Basically, they described it as a very unique soft tissue injury. And there are no plans, they said, yet to place him on injured reserve. So it still seems very much like a short-term situation. Drew Locke, obviously, will be stepping in. And he's in line to make his first start since 2024. 105 down the row.
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last week was a 4-day work week, so you knew this one was going to seem extra long. 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It's AC/DC.

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0: Happy hump day. Rob Brad in for Chad Tyson tonight. Hope your day went well. We'll make sure your evening goes even better. Journey, Saturday, Veterans Memorial Coliseum. Are they done at the end of the year? Jonathan Cain said, yeah. Yep, but they've got some dates going into next year. But don't expect Steve Perry or Ross Valerie or even Steve Smith to be in on any kind of reunion. That is just not going to happen. Journey on the way in just a few minutes here on The Brew.
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0: It's not a biopic. It's a new feature-length Def Leppard documentary coming to a theater near you early next year. It's called Long Live Def Leppard. Film was made in close collaboration with the band. It promises never-before-seen footage and unparalleled access to the band members. Def Leppard have one U.S. show remaining on the docket. It's October 15th in Hollywood, Florida. Then they head to Central and South America. Def Leppard coming up about 30 minutes or so here on The Brew.
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1: Now that we've paid the bills, it's time to...

Looks like Drew Locke is locked at QB Sunday against the Cardinals. The timetable for Sam Darnold's return from the glute injury is still up in the air. So basically, he strained or pulled a muscle in his butt. Hope rehab is going well. Say it with me. You know that injury is a pain in the ass. Phil Collins now on the Brew.

0: coming up on tomorrow's show. In honor of Thursday Night Football, we'll play another round of NFL Felonies coming up around 7:30.
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Now you do what they told ya. 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

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I'll also give you details on their appearance next year at BC Place. 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That's coming up at 9. It's Foo Fighters now on The Brew.

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0: From the Black Album, Holier Than Thou, it's mandatory. Metallica in front of that. It was a title cut to Master of Puppets. Have you heard? They're coming to BC Place in Vancouver next year. May 8th is the date. Fan Club presale coming up Monday. Tickets on sale Friday, September 25th at 10 a.m. Mandatory Metallica. 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

crazy new Tom Petty and the Heartbreakers. I'm a huge Tom Petty fan. That is Parade of Loons. It comes from the archives. They say that was probably recorded somewhere around their second album, You're Gonna Get It. It's an exclusive from 105.9 The Brew with Soundgarden for you now.

Seattle should find out by the end of the year if it's getting an NBA expansion team. Commish says, man, they visited Climate Pledge Arena, and it's a state-of-the-art facility that would only need minor modification to be ready for an NBA team. T-Mobile Arena in Vegas, they're up for an expansion team. He says that place needs a lot of work. You know, team owners will decide by the end of the year. Here's Cedar Remedy on the Brew.

0: You're planning your entire Friday morning around Tanner, Laura, and Casey's Bacon and Beer, right? It's back at Ancestry Brewing this Friday. Tanner, Laura, and Casey live, 6 a.m. to 10 a.m. Someone will win the grand prize, the ultimate weekend in Seattle with tickets to see Rush on October 10th, tickets to the Seahawks 49ers game on October 11th, plus a hotel stay in between. Everyone that shows up gets free bacon.
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Rob Brandon for Chad Tyson tonight. Am I a jerk to remind you that there's only 100 days left until Christmas? Well, the reason I bring it up is the United States Postal Service has started Operation Santa. It began today. Letters to Santa Claus, 123 Elf Road, North Pole, 88888. Did I get enough eights in there? 114th year of this. Guns N' Roses now on the brew.

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Ooh, yeah. 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

take my hand and come with me, because you look so fine that I really want to make you mine. I say you look so fine that I really want to make you mine. 4, 5, 6, come on and get your kicks. Now you don't need

0: Thanks for hanging with us tonight. Rob Brandt in for Chad Tyson tonight. I love this. I think you're going to love it, too. Jack Black will be performing as Jack Sabbath at Tom Morello's Power to the People Festival on October 3rd at Merriweather Post Pavilion in Columbia, Maryland. His backing band, check this out. I love this even more. Backing band will include Morello's 15-year-old son, Roman, on guitar, and Anthrax guitarist Scott Ian's 14-year-old son, Revel, on bass. The festival lineup includes Foo Fighters, Bruce, Public Enemy, Joan Baez, and Taylor Momsen.
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There's the Beastie Boys. Rob Brandt working for Chad Tyson tonight. 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

0: Hey, it's Tanner, Laura, and Casey. And coming up on tomorrow's show, in honor of Thursday Night Football, we'll play another round of NFL, and he's coming up around 7:30.
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0: There's Bon Jovi, Wanted Dead or Alive, Rob Brandon for Chad Tyson tonight. Is it just me, but when I see a relatively new Kia rolling down the road and I look at the logo, I can't help to think that they ripped off the Nine Inch Nails logo. Am I right? It's Nine Inch Nails now on the brew.
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0: 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Rob Zombie bringing his Freaks on Parade tour to Cascades Amphitheater with Marilyn Manson. 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
24: 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More is who we are, Royal.

Brian May says he's certainly open to the possibility of Queen employing avatars to bring their music to the masses. He says the doors are open, but I don't know if we're going to walk through. Kind of flippy-floppy on that one, Brian. Audio Slave now. It's Like a Stone, 105.9 The Brew.

0: Interesting news kind of out of Hollywood. Legendary director John Carpenter still has one directing gig on his bucket list. He was talking to Metal Hammer recently. He says he's a huge fan of Metallica. His kids introduced him to Metallica in 1991. They all love that Black Album. He goes, I've never actually seen them live, but I would totally direct a music video for Metallica if they asked. Ball's in your court, Metallica. Metallica's in our court coming up next here on The Brew.
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There's Nirvana in Bloom. Dave Grohl recently said he thought that song or Lithium would be the big smash hits off that album. Instead, it was Smells Like Teen Spirit. I think they were all a little surprised at that. Here's POD and Alive, 105.9 The Brew, Portland's Rock Station.

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Portland's Rock Station, 105.9 The Brew. It's Stacy. Thanks for hanging out. Spaceballs 2, or Spaceballs the New One, is what it's titled. Comes out in theaters 2027. They put up the thumbnail of the poster on Instagram, and still combing through the desert. Still ain't found. Yep.

team of scientists have devised the ultimate list of songs to melt your friggin' brain by using the latest research. That, my friend, is the sound of science. 105.9 The Brew.

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1: It's Stacy, and just to some peers, I posed the question, name a song that's incredible to hear, say, every 10 years, but awful to hear any more than that. And one individual said Bohemian Rhapsody from Queen. And I thought, yes, it's incredible, but you want to hear it more than every 10 years. Sheesh. And another said anything from Weird Al. It takes them 10 years to forget how creative he is, but only one song to want to forget him again. And another said, right, said Fred, I'm too sexy. But I think we can all listen to that anytime.
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Portland's Rock Station, 105.9 The Brew. Thanks for hanging out. It's Stacy with you. So musical guest, Cat's Eye, and host of the first episode for season 52 of SNL, Jalen Brunson of the Knicks. SNL, back soon.

105.9 The Brew, Portland's rock station. It's Stacy, and spiders and crickets are more afraid of me than I am of them. Spiders and crickets are more afraid of me than I am of them. Spiders and crickets are more afraid of me than I am of them.

0: 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In a world of way too many options on streaming services and convoluted bundles, too complicated, YouTube Premium subscribers now have access to shows like The Office and such because of the NBC Universal Peacock joining them. Yes, has it gotten more confusing? 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Who's with me?
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Thanks for hanging out. It's Stacy with you, and no date just yet, but Guns N' Roses slash confirmed that they're actively working on new music, and so a new album should be on the way. You were young.

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Will it change your life? Yes. Will it be the best thing any human has ever done? Also yes. Am I unrealistically optimistic? Oh, hell yeah.

Portland's Rock Station, 105.9 The Brew. A one-off in the UK. Oh, we knew Ozfest was set to be confirmed for 2027, and it is. It's just a one date. 42,000 capacity stadium in Villa Park, Birmingham. So in the UK. Womp womp. Did I think it was going to be a tour? Kind of. So we'll see who the lineup ends up being for Ozfest.

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1: 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So if you're outside, you're better off. Just overall, you get this about, you know, the health of us as Americans. But 45% of people surveyed spend under 2 hours a week in nature. 10 years ago, this study was done too. 25% said they spend less than 2 hours a week in nature. So it's gotten worse over the last 10 years. Yeah, thanks to cell phones. Thanks to delivery services. Thanks to our laziness.
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Portland's Rock Station, 105.9 The Brew. It's Stacy. Thanks for hanging out, and we're going to keep the rock going for you. We'll do, as Christopher Walken once said, Foo Fighters.

Portland's Rock Station, 105.9 The Brew. Thanks for hanging out. It's Stacy with you. Now, Bonnaroo, if you've ever been, one of the longest running, biggest music festivals in the U.S., they announced that they're going to be taking 2027 off. Now, this move comes after 2025, whenever all that rain, series of storms just dumped rain all on the festival grounds of Manchester, Tennessee. So they've been trying to take care of those grounds and had to take 2027 off as a result. So 2028, we'll see, unless it's like when mom takes away a toy and puts it on the shelf saying, yeah, we'll fix it later, and you never get it back.

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It's Stacy and Stewie. That's going to be the Family Guy spinoff. Two-season order is all set with Fox. It's happening 2027, 2028.

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0: 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It's Stacy in Finland, the happiest place on earth. Truly, they are the world's happiest country, followed by Iceland and Denmark in third place. Where does the U.S. land? Not even in the top 10. Very unhappy to report that we're in 23rd place.
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0: 105.9 The Brew, Portland's rock station. It's Stacy. Thanks for hanging out. So of the flavors of ice cream, I mean, don't get too carried away. You think vanilla, chocolate chip, mint chocolate chip, cookie dough, strawberry, whatever. 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I'm just going to spoil it for you. Vanilla and chocolate. Top three, number one, strawberry.
1: What?
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0: Portland's rock station, 105.9 The Brew. It's Stacy. Thanks for hanging out. So the Guns N' Roses documentary called Perfect Crime has been leaked. Oh, it was previously unreleased from 1994. It was completed. It's supposed to be 90 minutes long. Never released it. But it was all from the Use Your Illusion tour. So between 91 and 93, all kinds of behind-the-scenes material, unseen live footage, after-show parties. Ooh, no thanks. But some interviews as well. And that's called Perfect Crime if you want to search it out on YouTube.
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It's Stacy, and got my French press coffee going on for this broadcast. It's much better than a K-cup, because the K in K-cup, it stands for crappy.

Portland's rock station, 105.9 The Brew. And just like that, Scorpions had to postpone a lot of their 2026 dates, three of which were in Mexico and that eight-date Las Vegas residency that even I was looking forward to when I wasn't going. So these shows could have been held August, September of 2027.

0: 105.9 The Brew, Portland's rock station. It's Stacy. And, you know, summertime is wonderful. I haven't caught a suntan in over 10 years, but we live in indoor summer. Okay. Bugs, though, they're outdoors and they're indoors. They suck. So here's to buggy genocide. Bring it on, fall.
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It's Stacy, and if you are one of the lucky ones that got Sphere tickets to see Metallica, you know, the first of which is October, running all the way through March 2027. 24 total dates.

Portland's Rock Station, 105.9 The Brew. Shoplifting is up. Okay. Yes, more Americans report shoplifting as inflation climbs. Sure, blame inflation. I get it, everything is expensive, but 30% of Americans admitted to shoplifting this year, up from 24% 2 years ago. Common places are Walmart, Family Dollar. I'm not giving you ideas, but geez, oh man. I mean, it's not an inflation issue. It's an issue of the heart. You'll never find me there. I have way too many convictions. I don't even have the audacity to take more plastic bags than I need.

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It's Stacy, and pumpkin spice lattes are back at Starbucks for the season. Did I say Starbucks? I meant $7. 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
1: Thanks for hanging out. It's Stacy with you, and there's some polls. 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A Pew Research survey showed that 52% of respondents said they're more concerned than excited about AI. But those who are more excited than concerned is about less than 10%. So if that's you, there's not many of you.
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If you're a fan of Borat, there's a new movie from Sacha Baron Cohen, a new mockumentary, Ali G, Who Is I? It looks ridiculous. You can watch the trailer now. It also hits theaters October 23, RD.

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Stacy hanging out with you. Time now for some Stone Temple Pilots. You're welcome.

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1: Thanks for hanging out. It's Stacy with you, and we've needed South Park. 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South America. 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

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ZZ Top on tour. 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
2: Good morning.
1: Good morning. It's Laura and Casey. And Tanner, I've been told, is going to be here shortly.
2: Yes. He did give us a proof of life call.
1: He did.
2: So he is amongst the living.
1: Yes.
2: Just running a little behind.
1: You know.
2: Which is weird.
1: I know it never happens.
2: So,
1: it'd be like that sometimes.
2: Yeah.
1: That's okay.
2: But that's the good part, Laura, is we work for the greatest media company in the world. And they offer us a tremendous amount of grace.
1: And a tremendous amount of, I was going to say money, but that's...
2: Well, that's neither here nor there. Yeah. The fact is that, look, we can be late repeatedly. And you know what they give you? Not a penalty. They don't give you a talking to. No, they give you a high five and they go, thanks for showing up today, pal.
1: Smack you on your booty and
2: better
1: say,
2: late than never.
1: Thanks for coming.
2: Yeah.
1: How come you're never late? I've never seen Casey B. Flutterbay late.
2: Well, because being late is kind of like an inner fear of mine.
1: Does that make you a little nervous?
2: It brings me tremendous anxiety.
1: Yeah.
2: Like a lot of things. I notice a lot of things give me anxiety when I bring them up. But being late is... one of those things. I live across the river, so my biggest fear is getting caught in a bridge lift and being late for work. And then,
1: and especially now with all the construction and whatever else, it's like you got to leave extra early.
2: So I have a tremendous fear of sleeping through an alarm.
1: What do you get here, like 4:45? What time do you get here?
2: I try to be here by 5.
1: Okay.
2: Sometimes 5:10, depending on... You know,
1: if I'm
2: getting out the door a little bit late myself.
1: Yeah.
2: Or maybe I stop for a McMuffin.
1: Oh.
2: You know?
1: Wait, when does McDonald's start serving breakfast?
2: Sometimes they never close, Laura.
1: Oh. But like, when do they switch from like Big Macs to McMuffins? Because I know they don't serve breakfast all day. And they don't serve McMuffins don't serve Big Macs during the morning time.
2: I think they probably start about 4 a.m. at the McDonald's that I stop at.
1: Okay. I don't pass a McDonald's. You know what? I'm glad.
2: Yeah.
1: I don't pass a McDonald's because that might be... trouble.
2: Telling you, sometimes you got to hit it up. Get yourself a McMuffin and a Dr. Pepper. Just start your day right.
1: A Dr. Pepper?
2: Yeah.
1: It's a little early for Dr. Pepper.
2: You need the pop. No pun intended.
1: You know, to each their own.
2: Yeah.
1: And I just want to say I'm glad you're here.
2: I'm
1: glad you're here.
2: And I'm glad we respect our alarm clocks.
1: Sometimes I'm convinced that Tanner maybe just like doesn't even have one. He just wakes up and he's like, nope.
2: Yeah.
1: 4:45, I guess I'll go to work now.
2: My name's on the top. I'll get there when I get there.
1: Yeah. You're going to deal with it.
2: That's right.
1: All right. Well, with or without Tanner, there's going to be Rob Zombie tickets that we're giving away.
2: Yeah.
1: We're going to be talking about bacon and beer, which is coming up tomorrow.
2: Holy smokes, Laura. Today's the day. Today's like D-Day, bacon and beer, right?
1: Like a little sweaty.
2: I wake up and I go, oh, man, this is going to be a long one today.
1: I know.
2: But it's good. We're going to get that sucker set up this afternoon. We're going to be ready to go.
1: Yeah. Tanner probably won't be late tomorrow.
2: Yeah. I mean, he should be there by 6:30.
1: That sounds about right.
2: So, you know, go easy on him.
1: Yes.
2: That's all.
1: He's a man. He's under a lot of pressure. He's got a lot going on.
2: Absolutely. You know, that's what happens. You know, you get your girlfriend that mad at you. You need to sleep it off for a little while.
1: You know
2: what?
1: That is true. He's probably been sleeping on the couch for the past 3 days.
2: Now you never know. But he should be here momentarily. So,
1: so
2: things will return to normal shortly.
1: Just hang tight. It's 105.9 The Brew.
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2: Hey, good morning, good morning, good morning, good morning. What is happening? It's Thursday, September 17th. It's Tanner, Laura, and Casey.
3: We already did this.
2: Oh, did we already? Sorry, yeah. A little late this morning. But tomorrow's bacon and beer. That's all that matters, man. Bacon and beer is taking over Ancestry Brewing in Tualatin. We'll be there between 6 and 10 a.m. tomorrow, giving away free bacon to everybody who shows up. We got a lot of concert tickets to give away, a lot of prizes, and a trip to Seattle that we're going to take care of for you. You're going to get tickets to go see Rush on the first night. Then you're going to take a little nappy, or, you know, a sleep. And then the next day you're going to go see the Seahawks take on the 49ers.
3: Man.
2: Pretty good package. You got to be present to win, though. So we'll see you tomorrow at Bacon and Beer, the sausage party.
4: And don't be, you know, just selling the stuff and going to Hawaii. Go and enjoy the weekend.
2: Yeah.
3: Dude, imagine, what if... You better not sell these
4: tickets.
3: That's
4: what I'm saying. Like, this is not...
3: That's messed up.
4: We all know that's the first thought of going, like, oh, man, what can I get for this stuff? Go enjoy it.
2: We'll be searching the web after we get you these tickets, and if we find them online, that's swear to goodness.
4: These we're going to pretend to buy them, and then we're going to meet you in that parking lot, and then we're just going to rob you for them back.
3: But are the Rush tickets, are those like... Because, like, some artists these days are like, no transfers.
4: Yeah.
3: You cannot sell them. If you buy them, you got to go.
4: Yeah, you just went through that with Tame Impala.
3: I did. Not Impala.
4: Yeah.
3: Impala.
2: What is that?
3: Tame Impala?
2: Yeah.
3: It's a band. Well, yeah, I guess it's a band. It's technically like
4: one dude, right?
3: One guy, I guess, but he
4: It wasn't one dude at the show.
3: No, there were several people on stage but playing synthesizers and whatnot.
4: Billie Eilish did the same thing. So it's like, wherever, okay, so if you won this particular ticket and you wanted to give them to your daughter, you got to put your daughter's name in. Like, once the tickets meet their destination, there's no forward.
2: Right.
4: Like, typically you can do.
2: I got it. That makes sense. All right. Well, there you go. Bacon and beer tomorrow. All the info at 1059thebrew.com.
5: Good morning. Good morning.
2: So, Merriam-Webster has added a bunch of new words to the dictionary.
3: Oh, no.
2: It's, I get frustrated when it's words that, you know, like just some kid made up.
3: Like, now aren't real. Yeah.
2: Yeah. And then now it's trending because it's, you know, some people are saying it on TikTok and then they throw it in there. But whatever. You want to hear some of these words? I'm not sure if they should be in the dictionary or not.
3: Yeah. All right.
2: It looks like it might be a little too late for this, but Merriam-Webster added Rickroll to the dictionary.
4: Yeah. I thought that was a weird one. There's a couple other in here that I'm sure you'll get to that were also like, it seems a little late to the party.
3: I don't know, but like, this isn't the Urban Dictionary. This is like the dictionary.
4: No,
3: I don't.
2: And they added over 1,400 new words, including Rickroll. And this is the one that irks me. Looks maxing.
3: No.
2: Just some weird kid, some nerd on TikTok started like, injecting things into his chest to make his pecs look bigger, or, you know, they'll put shoulder pads in to make their shoulders look bigger. It's like the lamest stuff, or platform shoes to look taller.
3: But like now, looks maxing is crazy, but everything has a maxing, attached to it now. So it's like, you know, the whole pheromone maxing thing is basically just like not showering. Yeah. Like,
4: I'm still on board with that one.
3: I hear
2: that's all hogwash.
4: What do you mean?
2: You know, like the pheromone maxing. It's just,
3: it's like, I'm just...
2: There's no like evidence that says your smell is going to cause someone to bang
3: you. Women are biologically going to be attracted to me.
4: Just yesterday, I had three people chasing my car.
3: No, you did.
4: Just because I got a whiff of the pit.
2: Yeah, if anybody was chasing you, it was probably because you backed over their mailbox.
4: That's not true at all. That's not true at all.
2: They're just trying to get you to stop.
4: I found looks maxing to be weird only because it's kind of new, and we don't know if it's even going to be around in 6 months.
3: It's not.
4: It seems like that word's just going
2: to
4: go away.
2: Remember when kids used to look max? you know, that's what we're going to be like a little bit. And it's already in the dictionary.
3: Like Rickroll.
2: Rickroll just got in.
3: Has stood the test of time, but like looks maxing.
2: Yeah. No. Like, come on.
3: No.
2: We just started saying that. We've been saying Rickroll for 15, 20 years.
3: But like, Rickroll is like a very specific thing. Like, who Rickrolls anybody really? You know?
2: Oh, I get it every once in a while.
3: Do you? Okay.
2: And it makes me laugh, but I'm also pissed off at the same time. Yeah. You know, like, son of a. Here is a report from KTLA on new words that are going into the dictionary.
6: Merriam-Webster has added more than 1,400 new words and definitions to its online dictionary. The new entries reflect words and meanings that have demonstrated widespread use over time. Among the additions are vibe, coding, look smacking, yacht rock, and Mandela effect.
2: Look smacking? I think she said it wrong.
3: Okay, yeah. Like Mandela effect and looks maxing shouldn't be even in the same conversation. You know?
2: Yeah. Because Mandela effect's like a real thing.
3: That's like, yes.
2: And looks maxing is not. It just says to me you're insecure and you're trying to make up for your shortcomings.
3: Yeah, you've just been getting an obscene amount of work done.
4: Any other words in the list strike you odd?
2: Sunday scaries is one.
3: That's not a word, though.
2: Chill crisp is another one.
3: What even is that?
4: Chili crisp?
2: Sorry.
3: It's chili crisp.
2: Chili crisp. Chili crisp. So it sounds like a cereal.
4: If you ever go to a Thai restaurant and you see like that chili oil that's got the seeds in it, that it's like a thick, like hot chili sauce, that's what that is.
2: Did you see any of these words that you thought were like, what are we doing?
4: I didn't know what cuffing season is.
2: Oh, I know really? What that is, yeah.
3: Cuffing
2: when the weather changes and girls decide that it's time to boo up.
3: It's not just girls. It's just like people who like choose to get into relationships for the holiday season, basically, when it gets colder outside.
2: And I get that because even like, since I was young, I always felt like when summer ended and fall started, that was like girlfriend getting time.
3: It's time to get cozy.
2: You know what I mean? I don't know
4: why. I've never thought about it in terms of seasons.
3: Summertime is single season.
2: Yeah, get out there and just... Be a hooah.
3: Yeah.
4: But, I mean, crash out made sense to me.
2: Crash out makes sense.
4: Laura, do you know what a shishito is?
3: Like, it's a pepper. A shishito?
4: Yeah.
3: A shishito pepper?
4: Shishito. It just says shishito. Could be anything.
3: Really?
4: Yeah.
2: It's a sex move.
3: No, is it? What is it? What is it? What's the definition of a shishito?
4: I just found that it just seems, this all seems very unnecessary. Like,
2: can we put real words in there? These are like, this should be in the Urban Dictionary, like you guys said.
4: Furthermore, who's cracking a dictionary these days? Not a single soul.
2: You know, we use Google instead.
4: Yeah, I get it. But I mean, it's...
3: Google is the ultimate dictionary.
4: Nobody's looking a word up in the Webster Dictionary.
2: Yeah, that's true. That is true. I mean, what the hell
3: the difference? I heard somebody say the other day thesaurus.
4: Yeah.
3: Thesaurus? What's the difference between a thesaurus and a dictionary?
4: Well, doesn't the thesaurus show you how to use the word versus, and the dictionary tells you what the word means?
3: Maybe.
4: I always felt like the thesaurus is like...
2: Listen, don't ask questions we can answer. Makes it sound
4: good. Yeah, I mean, but the thesaurus, well, it shows you how to use the word in context.
3: Okay.
4: Where the dictionary just tells you what the word means.
3: All right, send us a text on our All About Garage or text line. Send us a message telling us what thesaurus means.
2: You don't have to do that. Don't worry about it.
4: But every year, we go, there's this list of like new words in the dictionary, and it's like, who cares?
2: Let's see. We've got some talkbacks coming in here.
7: Maxine, y'all know where I can get a bunch of free bacon tomorrow?
2: Bacon. Got a whole bunch of it at Bacon and Beer tomorrow. Ancestry Brewing. These are just other talkback messages making fun about me being late.
3: Yes, let's hear them.
2: We're running.
3: Play them.
8: What a giant shocker. Tanner's late again.
2: Shut up.
4: Tanner's like, it's been a... Is it just me or has it been a really long week?
2: It's been a long week. All right, let's go to the phones here. Hi, it is Tanner, Laurie, and Casey. Good morning.
9: You guys don't know what a thesaurus is?
3: No, I don't. Yeah. Maybe these guys do, but
9: Thesaurus tells you what... You look up a word, it tells you other words that are similar that basically mean the same thing.
3: Oh, so it's like it tells you like synonyms.
9: Yeah, similar to that, correct.
3: Oh, There's a whole book dedicated to that?
4: I couldn't disagree more.
9: So I use the thesaurus when you're writing like a professional letter and you're kind of thinking, I don't know, I don't like that word so much. And then you look up a different word that might fit in better and you say, well, that one sounds better, so I'll use that one instead.
2: All right. Thanks, man.
3: We just learned something today.
2: Well, yeah, Laura learned something today.
3: I did.
2: thanks, homie. Appreciate you.
9: Have a good day, man. Bye.
2: Let's go to line two. It's Tanner, Laura, and Casey. Good morning.
10: Hey, guys. How's it going?
2: It's going good, man.
10: I had a question for all three of you. Has any of you ever been called a miracle worker and a godsend by the same person?
3: I've never been called either of those things by anyone, so no.
4: I normally just get told I'm a piece of trash.
10: Do you know what a hoarder is?
3: Yeah.
2: Yes.
10: Okay, well, I have learned how their brain operates. They take one thing, and they're going to do something good with it. And they set it down, and then they forget about it. Multiply that by a warehouse full of things, including vehicles.
3: Including hubcaps. Have you sold yours yet?
10: No. Thank you for remembering me on that.
3: You're welcome.
10: I'll sell it. Don't worry. But there was a truck parked for 2 years. Keys lost. I went through keys. I got a key to turn that ignition over. I took a battery from something else, put it in that truck, fired it up.
2: Does anybody know what the hell he's talking about?
3: No.
4: He's just sharing stories.
2: Okay. Well, we're running out of time for story time right now, sir.
10: Okay, I'll get you. So I would love to be at Bacon and Beer tomorrow, but I don't drink beer or eat bacon.
2: You can still come out.
3: Things. Yeah. Do you breathe?
2: Nobody's going to force you to eat any bacon.
3: Do you like fun?
10: I love fun. My daughter told me I'm a genius at having fun.
2: Okay. Listen, show up tomorrow, bacon and beer.
3: Prove it.
2: My patience is running thin. Bacon and beer tomorrow, all right? Okay. Ancestry Brewing in Tualatin.
10: All right. If I show up, then it'll never be the same. I won't be able to call anymore because you'll know what I look like.
2: All right, buddy. Well, looking forward to it.
4: Don't let that stop you.
10: Wait a minute.
4: See ya.
3: Okay, bye.
10: Buddy. It's not going to stop me. Nothing stops me except a stop sign. Thank you.
4: Okay.
10: Later.
2: Thank you, too.
4: All right. I'm glad we ended on a high note.
2: Yeah. What the hell is that?
3: All right.
2: All right. More of your calls, texts, and talkbacks on the way.
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1: Now, I can barely breathe in the studio right now.
2: Why?
3: Because of my pheromones taking over this whole studio.
2: Casey B. Flutter Bay, pheromone max.
1: Pheromone max. It's Laura, but it's there's the upside of it, the plus side, and then there's the downside. The downside is just it reeks like nail polish in here because Laura's painting her toenails.
3: Yeah.
1: The upside is she's got her feeties out. So,
3: well, if you're gonna paint your toenails, you might as well do it while you're getting paid.
1: Can we put a picture of your feeties up because you're just showing off your toenails?
2: But
3: dude, paywall.
2: No, yeah.
1: Just one. You used to
3: one toe.
2: You can take a picture of one pinky toe.
1: How about 1 foot?
2: Not the freckle one, though.
1: the one that's painted?
2: That's a moneymaker. No, they're both painted.
1: Oh, okay. All right. So just 1 foot we can put up online, not both?
2: I really usually make people pay for this.
1: But you need to give a teaser. Like,
3: yeah, two-toe max.
2: Two-toe.
1: Just give a teaser and then like...
2: Toe-maxing.
1: Click here for link.
3: Yeah, you just crop
2: There's
3: it.
2: No link.
3: Crop it in just the two middle toes.
1: I'm just saying that's what like an Instagram girl will do.
2: Here's
1: a sexy photo, and there's a link to my OnlyFans.
2: Actually, my feet do look okay today.
1: They look good. That was a good.
2: No, because my left foot has some problems sometimes.
1: I don't care.
3: Yeah, that left one is wonky.
1: You can't tell. Like another person.
2: Like a little sausage toe in the middle. Looks like a little sausage.
1: All right, we'll put some, just for you who's
2: That's
1: listening right now.
2: That's my gift to you today. Happy Thursday. Here's a picture of my toes.
1: Follow us on Instagram.
2: Wait, I'll do it if Casey P. Flutter Bay does it.
1: Well, don't do that because he won't do it.
3: Exactly. Tanner just got his dreams dashed.
2: All right, fine.
1: All right, we'll have that online here. Follow us on Instagram, at Tanner, Laura, and Casey. This is a list here of things that women say they don't care about, but they're totally lying if they say this. Maybe they don't even think they're
2: not even aware of it.
1: They're not even aware of it.
2: Okay.
1: But yeah.
2: I'll tell you if this is true.
1: All right. So women say they don't care about these things, but they're likely lying. This is according to Alpha M.
2: Alphamail.com.
1: Yeah. And
2: okay, your trusted source for everything having to do with women, a website called alphamail.com.
3: Makes sense.
2: Okay.
1: Height is on this list. Like they say, oh, I don't care about your height, but then like you match with some guy who's a little shorter than you on Tinder or Bumble or something, and you're like,
2: no, I mean, but also, women absolutely say they care about height. Like, isn't that a thing?
3: It certainly feels like it's been a universal rule as long as I've been aware of it.
1: Right.
3: Ladies always loved a taller, strapping man.
2: Although I have loved a few short kings in my day.
1: Have you really?
2: Yes. But I would prefer a man who's a little bit taller.
1: It's just weird because, like, you're kind of tall.
2: Well, that's what I have to deal with, you know? It's like beggars can't be choosers.
3: Well, what's the problem? Is it just because it looks weird physically when you walk into a place and a dude's smaller than you?
2: For a long time, I was like, what is the problem? And then I dated a guy who was really tall, and I was like, oh, there's something to this. I think it's just like, for me, it's like a feeling of safety, where it's like, I like a man who makes me feel small, not in like...
3: Oh, I was going to say, I can make you feel small.
2: No. Not in like a talking down to you type
3: of way. Get in there
2: and
3: do something.
2: But like, you know, someone who like feels like, it's someone who feels like they will protect me or
1: I
3: makes sense.
2: You know what I mean?
3: But that doesn't mean a short guy can't still protect you.
1: What if he knows karate?
3: Yeah, seriously.
2: No, that's true. You're right.
1: Well, there's some other things on this list too that women say they don't care about, but actually they do. Income. I think that like on the surface you're like, it doesn't matter, but then you start getting into it and you're like, this guy lives in an apartment. This guy lives in a quad and I can't do it anymore.
3: Yeah, I don't care about your income unless it's a little low. You know, I mean, if it's a little lower than my liking, then it's probably going to be a problem.
1: Another one on this list is hair.
2: All of these things I don't think women are lying about.
1: Yeah, like because like, you know, if you match with a guy and he's wearing a hat.
2: It's called hat fishing, and it's real.
3: Hat fishing. That's hilarious.
1: So they wear the hat so they don't look bald.
2: Yeah, but it's like, we know you're bald. We know you don't got any hair under there.
3: Well, I mean, people would think I'm bald then because I wear a hat all the time.
2: Yeah, but I can see your hair, though.
1: The next on this list is clothes. That's something that ladies say they don't care about, but they actually do. They don't like a guy who doesn't know how to dress. Sexual performance, obviously. Communication.
2: Hold on a minute. Whoa. Hold on. These are things that women say they don't care about?
1: Yeah.
3: And all of them seem like they're things that women would care about.
2: Yeah, and like, oh, yeah, I don't care if you're a good communicator. Yes, we do. And I don't think we're shy about that fact.
1: Another one is teeth.
2: No, yes. Teeth, that's another one.
1: Social status, hygiene, so on.
2: Hygiene? Yeah. Oh, I don't care if you smell like balls. Yes, no, we do care about that. And, like, nobody's saying that we don't. What is this list?
1: I don't know.
3: I mean, social status is the only one that I could see being a pass, yeah. Like, whatever.
2: Yeah.
1: You know, again, this is from Alpha Male, so they might be a little off.
2: Well, look, Alpha Male, we do care about these things. So not all of these things.
1: I feel like this is more of what guys wouldn't care about.
2: But I also think, like, there are definitely guys out there who wouldn't date a woman who makes more money than them, wouldn't date a woman who's taller than them.
1: Which I think is really pathetic.
2: Wouldn't date a woman who has bad teeth, which I can't blame them.
1: Dating a woman's got more money than you seems awesome.
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0: Now, what's trending?
1: All right, there's another news blooper on TV the other day. 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
2: We'll bring you on into a great time to go out the door right now and take a dump. Or take And take a jump.
1: All right. Director in the background. All right.
3: Yeah.
4: All right.
3: Took himself out though.
1: Yeah, I love it when they lose it and they start, you know, they just laugh uncontrollably and they start giggling and it makes me happy.
3: It is funny.
1: So we'll put that online at 1059thebrew.com. Just click on Tanner, Laura, and Casey. It's also online. We've got our Wet Nose Wednesday dog of the week from yesterday. Mm-hmm. And she's or he's a little like Chihuahua mix, mm-hmm. like 3-year-old little Chihuahua.
5: Very cutie.
1: Yeah, he's cute. So go check him out. Needs a forever home. Maybe he's perfect for you and your family. 1059thebrew.com. Coming up next, I want to play for you. You know, we've played terrible national anthems on the air before. Uh-huh. Mm-hmm. This is another one of those terrible national anthems.
5: No.
1: This guy couldn't remember the lyrics to save his life.
5: That happens a lot. I wonder if it's just nerves.
1: I think so. Because you probably, I'm assuming, if you're confident enough to sing it, you probably know the words. Or maybe you only rehearsed it with the words in front of you and you never did it off memory.
5: Or if you think you know it just because, of course I know the words to the national anthem, but then you get up there and you're like, oh.
1: You get cocky, right?
5: Maybe not.
1: So we'll play it for you. And I mean, it is from the get-go, you can hear that he's nervous and then it just gets worse and worse and worse.
5: No. So
1: is this a new contender for the worst national anthem ever sung? We'll play it for you here in less than 5 minutes, all right? After AC/DC. Happy Thursday. It's 105.9 The Brew. Tanner, Warren, Casey.

0: Reach out to Tanner, Laura, and Casey now at 866-445-1059. 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
1: All right, is this the worst national anthem ever? I think it's really bad. It may be a top five. I don't know if it's the worst ever. It's pretty bad, though, so you can decide here. This looks like it happened at some sort of rodeo. You know, okay. I was at the state fair recently, and I went to go see some... It was like a show where they were showing off... Like, horses would come in, and they'd be dragging a carriage behind them. And it was just, like, showing off the skills of the horse and the fancy carriage. I don't know what it was.
2: All right.
1: But there was, you know, it's a big stadium, and it was like half of it was empty, half of it was full. This is the same thing.
2: Okay.
1: So it's just like, you know, it's like a dirt field, and there's a guy out there singing the national anthem, and I don't know if he had it down before he started and just got nervous or what, but...
2: Who is this guy? Like, is he just like some random dude?
1: Yeah, just a random dude.
2: Interesting. Okay.
1: Yeah, and he can't remember the words to the national anthem to save his life.

0: What so proudly we hail as the starlight's glass gleaming.
1: Nope, that's not it.
2: Nope.
0: Oh, the broad stripes and bright stars through the galaxy seen.
3: What?
2: Nope.
0: O'er the ramparts we

0: Nope.
1: And the stars
2: no, come on.
1: Will still there.
2: What? It's the easiest part. Is he drunk?
0: I
2: think he's drunk. He sounds drunk.
0: I don't know, to be honest with you. He doesn't look drunk. But it's just like an older man who got nervous and
3: okay, I get the nerves part. I mean, and that he must have been remarkably nervous to get, but like he's singing things that you've never even heard before.
2: But like the galaxies of
0: the galaxy. That word's not even in the song.
3: You've never heard the middle at the end of that before ever.
2: No.
0: Some texts are saying I'm just glad the glag was still there. This was the Star Scrambled Banner.
2: Yeah, I don't. And then there were times during the song that I was like, oh, he's going to pull it back together. Like, he's got this. And then he just, like, goes completely off the rails again.
0: Is it the worst one you've ever heard, though? Because someone said...
2: I don't think it's the worst one.
0: This text from 3049 says, I don't think anyone will be able to convince me that any national anthem is worse than Fergie's.
3: Yeah, I agree that one. Well, I don't think getting the words wrong makes it bad. You know what I mean? Like, if he had the words right, that would have been fine.
2: Because at first, like, when he first started, I was like... Okay.
0: I still feel like getting the words is bad, but it's not as bad as it being totally out of tune.
3: Yeah, Fergie took liberties with it. Right?
0: And that's what pisses me off is when people take liberties and try to show off their voice, just sing it how it's supposed to be sang, you know, or sung. It's just, it's supposed to be like...
3: And isn't there something for the tradition
0: of it? Simple. That's what I think.
3: Right.
0: Like, you need to honor the tradition of a song. It's America's song.
3: Well.
0: This one says, I think... At that point, about halfway through, you fake a stroke and collapse.
3: Yeah. Star Scrambled Banner sums that up pretty good, though.
2: That's pretty good.
0: Someone said, worst karaoke I've ever heard. So, boy. Someone says, there's no way it's real. It's real. We'll put the video online in a few minutes so you can see yourself.
3: And
0: 1059thebrew.com.
3: To be fair, like, that's not an easy thing to go out and do with the pressure. It's you and a microphone. You got everybody staring at you.
2: Well, and like, yeah, you are under so much pressure to, like, get the words right.
3: Yeah.
2: And to not mess it up. So, and then...
3: That in itself could sabotage you, right?
2: Yeah.
0: Like, does he know he screwed up afterwards?
3: Oh,
2: I mean,
3: you
2: have to know. I will... You know, I'll give him props because I think a lot of people would, when they forget the words, they just like stop.
0: Yeah.
2: And then they're like,
0: and then that's even worse. Just keep going.
2: So at least he made up some words. Yeah. He filled the gaps.
1: Oh, say, can you see?
2: At this point, I'm like, okay.
0: It's not bad. It doesn't have a terrible voice.
2: No.
0: It's like your daddy used to sing in choir voice.
2: Yeah. All right.

0: Maybe. Oh, the broad stripes and bright stars.
1: No. Someone says, where'd they get this guy, Timu? This one from 9607 says, not the worst anthem. Roseanne still takes the cake for the worst national anthem.
2: That was a pretty egregious performance.
1: Someone says, was this a dare? Sounds like something off of Impractical Jokers.
0: Streaming and the rocket's red glare, the bombs bursting in.
1: Busting in air. Like I said, bursting.
3: Busting in.
1: This one says, dude started strong, then kicked playback speed down to 0.5x, buffered, resumed playback, then started the remix.
4: It does seem like he's forgotten the words to the most notable parts of the song, right? Yeah. It's like...
1: Well, he like, get in the rockets, run down. He knew that part.
4: Yeah, but like at the end, like...
1: Yeah.
4: Home of the break? Like, come on.
1: I think at that point he was just scrambled.
4: Yeah,
1: and
4: he's
1: didn't
4: like,
1: know
4: God, can I just be done?
1: What to do. We'll put the video on the website, 1059thebrew.com. Just click on Tanner, Laura, and Casey.
2: Sorry, I'm frustrated.
1: Why?
2: Because I ordered something on Amazon for tomorrow, and Amazon just declared it's not going to come now.
1: Oh, yeah? That'll happen.
2: So
1: that will happen.
2: But what? How is it available one day, and then they just determine it's not available no more? This is what I can't stand about Amazon.
1: All right.
4: So does that mean
1: first world problem?
4: You're not going to have your braids in tomorrow?
2: Yeah, it just means I got one more thing to figure out today.
1: All right, coming up in a few minutes, we do have tickets to go see Rob Zombie and Marilyn Manson coming up around 7:30. We'll have those. It's Tanner, Laura, and Casey on the Brew.

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1: 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Just make sure you have the Bruce streaming and then press the microphone button to record some.
2: Why are we even performing the national anthem for like local events? Even dictatorships don't have them sing the national anthem unless they're having an event with another country. It's just weird. We're so weird.
1: Yeah, we like to sing them before sporting events.
3: Wow, sometimes some people are patriots.
1: What if they did it? What if they did it before a metal show? They just made us all sing the national anthem. And now
3: I would like to hear a
1: Cannibal Corpse.
3: A metal rendition of the national anthem.
4: I'm sure it's been done.
1: I'm sure it's out there. We have another talk back to the app.
5: Hey, it's okay, Casey. That's happened to me too. I've had a few instances where Amazon's like, "Oh, yep, no, it's not coming now." Yeah, they just sometimes overestimate their inventory, and then they go, we actually don't got it. Yeah, we're lying. Somebody messed up the inventory. Also, the singer, I don't know why, but I'm getting the feeling that they might actually just be an overzealous boomer, and that after the song, they're just like, no, I did it right.
3: This is what the words should be, okay? Maybe that's not what the words are, but this is what they should be.
1: Yeah.
4: I sang the original lyrics. What you've been hearing for your whole life has been a remix.
1: Yeah, right. The lyrics are wrong. Yeah, I found the original pages. Original
4: on a scroll.
1: Anyway, go check out that video if you want to see it online at 1059thebrew.com. You can see this dude attempting to sing the national anthem, and it's not going too well. I'd be afraid to sing the national anthem. Lord sang the national anthem at, was it, what Bacon and Beer was that at?
3: It was earlier this year. It was like, Golden Valley Brewing, I believe.
1: Okay.
3: I did all right. I mean, I didn't do the best, but I did fine.
1: Well, I feel like we should have the national anthem before every Bacon and Beer, so maybe we can find someone to do a drunk national anthem tomorrow morning.
3: This is probably a terrible idea, but maybe we should sing the German national anthem tomorrow.
4: Have McD sing the German national anthem.
3: Because, it is Oktoberfest.
4: That's a crash and burn.
1: Yeah.
4: It's very, German would be hard. American. I couldn't do German anything. I think my tongue doesn't work that way. I think that would be the hardest language for me to learn.
1: Well, it just sounds so aggressive and... Yeah. I can't even do it.
4: I just feel like to try and learn that seems like it would be one of the hardest things you could do.
1: Yeah. Yeah, even they sound angry, even when they're saying nice things. Yeah. But, all right, yeah, well, come on down to Bacon and Beer. It is tomorrow morning, Ancestry Brewing in Tualatin. Everybody who shows up gets free bacon, and we've got a lot of prizes to give away. The sausage slap is going down. The beer stein contest to see how long you can hold one up. A yodeling contest. A trip to Seattle to see Rush and the Seahawks take on the 49ers.
4: Yeah.
1: We're going to take care of your hotel and all that good stuff. A lot of happening, man.
4: Yeah, man. We're going to have... we got tickets for Journey. We got tickets for Zombie. We got some tickets for even, this showed up yesterday like a gift from Santa Claus. Got some tickets for Godsmack and Bend.
3: What?
4: That just populated out of nowhere.
3: Wow.
4: Yesterday was a weird day in my ticket wallet.
1: All right. Godsmack is great. They're really great live. So, yeah, that's cool. What else do we have?
4: I've got some miscellaneous tickets for Motley Crue left that we can send out there. I might even have another pair or two of Britt Floyd tickets to take out there. So we got some stuff.
1: All right.
4: I love how you're always dissatisfied with it. No matter how hard I go to pull things together, you're just like, all right, well
1: I'm desensitized.
3: Cool. No tickets for Metallica, right. The Sphere, Casey, before
4: awesome. Yeah. That's the best you got, huh? All right. Well, I guess we can still go with it.
3: No Led Zeppelin tickets?
4: Yeah. Just no respect.
1: Yeah. Well.
3: No.
1: You gotta earn it.
3: No, what's another, I don't know, what's a big band that couldn't possibly be having a concert right now?
4: Well, I think you said it. Metallica would be the biggest for us, and then followed by a close second of Megadeth.
3: Well, guess what? We don't have any of those tickets, so tough town Al's.
4: Well, I appreciate it. We look at the downside and not the upside of the wealth of things that I have come up
3: but
4: with.
3: But also free bacon. I mean, what are we complaining about? Come out tomorrow. It's going to be great.
1: Get all the info on bacon and beer online at 1059thebrew.com. Just click on Tanner, Laura, and Casey.
3: Yes.
1: All right, coming up in just a few minutes, we have tickets to go to Rob Zombie and Manson. That show's coming up
4: Friday. It's
1: Friday night.
4: Yeah.
1: So you're gonna.
3: Well, that's tomorrow.
1: Tomorrow.
3: Whoa.
1: So you'll go see. You'll go to Bacon and Beer, enjoy yourself, and then head to that concert.
4: Yeah, you just tomorrow night. Get yourself up to the venue there. Have a nap in your car.
3: It's an action packed week.
4: Get up and get yourself some chicken strips.
1: Yeah.
4: Find your seats and get ready for round two.
1: You guys have any anything besides Laura? I know, Laura, you're headed to Delaware on Saturday.
3: Yeah, technically I'm headed to Maryland on Saturday, but yes.
1: Okay.
3: Delaware is the end destination.
1: Laura's been trying to visit all 50 states, and this is her last state.
3: Yep.
1: The 50th state will be... But why Delaware? Why'd you choose Delaware?
3: I didn't choose it. It just happened that way.
1: It's just a boring-ass state. Like, even in Wayne's World, they're like, all right, cool. We're in Delaware.
3: Well,
4: it seems...
3: I think you answered your own question there.
1: Yeah. Have you already looked up online what you're going to check out in Delaware?
3: Yeah.
1: Like, what is in Delaware? I don't even know.
3: There's some beautiful beaches. It is on the coast.
1: What's the capital of Delaware?
3: The capital of Delaware is Dover. Uh-huh. Which I will probably not be going to Dover. But Delaware is also very close to Philadelphia, so I think we're going to go to Philly, too.
1: Okay. Yeah. So just do Delaware just to make sure you can check it off
3: the
1: list.
3: Yeah, we're staying in Delaware, but we'll be bopping around.
1: Seems like a very boring place.
3: Well, I'll keep you posted. I'll let you know.
1: Yeah. Like, are you excited for it? Because I don't know if I'd be even excited.
3: Here's the deal, is that what I realized when I went to Alabama, which was my third to last state, and I just visited Alabama in June, you can find interesting things anywhere. You know what I mean? It's like, I wasn't really excited to go to Alabama, because what is there to do in Alabama? But then I got there, and I was like, oh, they got some good food, they got this thing, and now I'm like, I should go back to Alabama and, like, do more things. But I think it's a matter of mindset. It's like if you go in thinking, man, this is going to be boring, there's nothing to do, then maybe you're going to have a bad time.
1: But really, day drinking in an unfamiliar city is always fun. So.
3: Yeah, and like either way, you're somewhere that you've never been before. It's a little unfamiliar. It's kind of exciting to just like go around and discover new things. So that's what I'm looking forward to.
1: All right, we'll have photos online. By the way, have you posted that feet pic yet?
3: No, I think I need someone else to take it for me.
1: I'll take it.
3: The lighting is messed up. Of course you will.
1: No problem taking that photo.
3: Weird.
1: All right. We'll have her foot pick online here in a few minutes, 1059thebrew.com, or just type in Tanner, Lauren, Casey on the Instagram search bar. Happy Thursday. 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
1: La, la, la, la, la. 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
2: 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I mean, they've been going all out on the, hey, our chicken nuggets were really bad, so we fixed them.
1: Yeah.
2: Like, that's been the whole ad campaign. Mm-hmm. But have either of you had the new nuggets?
1: I have not. I had the spicy nuggets from McDonald's the other day.
2: Those are so good.
1: Those are good. But I have not had the new. Honestly, Burger King would get my business back if they had better fries. If they just revamped the fries like Wendy's revamped theirs. I'm telling you, Burger King would get me all the time.
2: Well, maybe that's next.
1: I hope so, because they've been dropping the ball on the fries. I think it goes. It goes In-N-Out fries, then Burger King for.
2: I was going to say, why can't it be like In-N-Out, where like everyone knows the fries are trash, but they still go there anyway? You know.
1: I think that's what it's like now.
2: No, I know, that's what I mean. So like,
4: I think there's worse fries than Burger King. I don't think Burger King is the bottom of the barrel.
1: Who's got the worst?
2: I couldn't even tell you what a Burger King fry tastes like.
4: I would say Jack in the Box has worse fries than Burger King.
1: I don't mind Jack in the Box fries.
4: They're always just a little, I don't know, a little generic.
1: Mm. All right.
4: And not that flavorful. The curly fry is also kind of mid.
1: Oh, get the hell out of here. You're insane.
2: Like an Arby's fry?
4: No, I said at Jack in the Box.
2: Oh, got it. Okay.
1: I think curly fries are good from anywhere. A little shack.
4: Yeah.
1: You know, I don't care where they're from. They're good.
4: I'm just more of a plain fry than a seasoned fry.

0: tonight, you got the Lions taking on the Bills. I know Laura's a little concerned about this game tonight because, you know, even though the Lions won their first game, it was not pretty. It's kind of an ugly win.
1: Yep.
0: They didn't look great.
1: They shouldn't have won the game, honestly.
0: And this and the Bills are, you know, a lot tougher.
1: They're good.
0: Bills are good. What does your gut say to this morning, Laura?
1: I think they'll lose, to be honest with you. But not necessarily because, like, based on their performance last week, just because, historically speaking, they don't, I mean, the Bills are a hard team to beat.
2: We're at home, too.
1: Yes, in Buffalo. So, yeah.
0: Yeah, guys are out there jumping off ladders.
1: Yeah.
0: Doing wrestling moves in the parking lot.
1: Breaking folding tables and whatnot.
0: Mm-hmm. So, yeah, that's tonight. And then Sunday is the Seahawks and Falcons. Or is it Cardinals?
2: Dude, I have been honestly out of pocket on anything entertaining.
1: Battle of the Beaks.
0: So anyway, that's on Sunday. Another game will kick off. I think it's 1:15.
1: No, that's probably...
2: It is the Cards, 125.
1: Probably, okay.
0: Oh, 125, okay.
2: Yeah, and I secured my TV antenna.
1: So I can now watch Fox.
2: Like a gentleman.
0: You can't believe you don't have cable,
2: this
0: dude.
2: Is not worth it. It's not worth getting cable to watch two channels.
0: What are you talking about? You got all sorts of channels
2: I have
0: watch.
2: Everything else.
0: You know,
2: right?
0: Talk about the Game Show Network that Laura's been watching. Okay. You love that stuff.
2: Here's why I canceled cable. I simply used my Comcast box as a Roku. I used it simply as a device to get to my streaming services. And I went, why am I paying for cable? I don't ever watch the cable. It was just a means to get to the other stuff. And so I
0: can't imagine not having cable.
2: I scrapped it. It doesn't, I have no, never do I go, man, I sure wish I had cable. And it's not like I can't have cable. If I want cable, it just doesn't make sense to me.
0: All right.
2: And then if I get cable, do I cancel all of the streaming services? I'm still going to want the streaming services. So then I'm not going to pay $400 a month for TV.
1: I feel like at this point it's going backwards where like now cable is like, okay, if you sign up for cable and internet, we'll throw in the Netflix for free. You know, I feel like it's just like, it's a weird situation that we find ourselves in.
0: Bundling.
2: And I need to have a hard conversation with myself too over like, what I'm paying for versus what I actually utilize.
0: Right. Oh,
2: you know what I mean?
0: Don't get me started. I got to get down a list.
2: I pulled up Hulu the other day.

0: And I had to blow the dust off of it. Like, I haven't gone there in a while, and I've been paying for it for years.
1: Yeah, that'll happen. All right, it is time to play NFLonies. We got tickets to go see Rob Zombie and Marilyn Manson on the line here. What we're going to do is describe a crime. Somebody committed a crime, you know, asked out in public, maybe public intoxication, whatever it is. They're going to describe the crime. And the interesting thing is the person, when they were arrested, was wearing like a team jersey or some sort of team logo or something. You're just going to have to match the NFL team with the crime that we describe. Easy enough,
2: right? I mean, it should. Well, actually, I mean, a lot of degens out there, so you never know.
1: That's very true.
2: Yeah.
1: But which team's got the most degens? Laura, what do we have for NFL news this morning?
2: All right, so this is kind of like, this is a little bit different than the ones we have been doing, because this one actually happened at a game. So, obviously, everyone's wearing jerseys, but this dude took it to the next level. This guy was arrested and charged with aggravated assault, reckless endangerment, and a bribery after he kicked a steel barrier. I don't exactly know what we're looking at. Kicked a steel barrier that caused the object to fall over, hit a woman in the head, knocked her unconscious.
1: Oh, my goodness.
2: And then he had the nerve to resist arrest. He was drunk at the time. Big shocker. But then, to add insult to injury, he was telling cops after he got arrested that with the right amount of money, this could all just go away. He also said, hey, I work for the IRS, guys. If you just let me go, I could hook it up for you.
1: Oh, jeez.
2: Yeah. It's fine. This is all just a misunderstanding.
0: Yeah, if you guys want to get audited, hook me up.
2: Yeah, I got money, dude. I got money. That didn't work. So,
1: yeah.
2: Yeah, he got arrested for all that. And
1: probably fired from his gig, I would imagine.
2: I would imagine so. Who knows if he even worked for the IRS. But he was... he was being held on a $10,000 bond. And, so I don't know what ended up happening to this guy. Probably nothing good, but...
1: So which team jersey was he wearing during the arrest? Assing out at the game. God, I see so many fights at NFL games. I feel like that could be anybody.
0: I know, right?
1: 866-445-1059. Can you predict, you know, or guess the team name that he was, you know, the jersey he was wearing? Casey, what do you think?
0: Do you want me to give a legitimate guess, or?
1: Yeah, the Lord doesn't have to say.
2: I'm not going to tell you if it's right or wrong.
0: Okay. The first team that came to my mind was the Baltimore Ravens.
1: Really? All right. It sounds very Eagles. You know, Eagles fans are crazy. They got a gel at their stadium. That sounds very, you know,
2: in the realm of possibility. Yeah. Do you want me to give you any hint at all?
0: No.
2: Okay.
0: No hint.
1: Give me a little, like, hint.
2: Both of you...
0: couldn't have been more wrong.
2: No, both of you are close in different ways.
1: Okay.
2: If that makes any sense at all.
1: Let's go to the phones here. First, let's go to Brian in Portland. Good morning, Brian. Can you tell us the team name?
3: Good morning.
2: What's your guess?
1: What the hell, Brian?
2: Bri guy.
1: Hello?
3: Yeah. I'm going to say the Raiders.
0: The Raiders.
2: It's not the Raiders. That is always a popular guess, but it's not the Raiders today.
1: Sorry, buddy. Let's go to Glenn in Beaverton. Glenn, can you guess the team?
4: I was going to go Raiders, but I'm going to go New York. I'm going to go Giants.
0: Okay.
2: Giants, negative. Not the Giants.
1: Let's go to line six. Let's go to Biker Laden. Good morning, Biker Laden. What's your guess?
5: Good morning, everybody. I am going to guess the Cleveland Browns.
2: Not the Cleveland Browns. Listen, none of the Cleveland Browns fans don't get angry enough to be knocking stuff over because they're just used to the disappointment.
0: I also don't think they sell much merch.
2: Probably not.
1: I mean, who wants to wear that? All right, thanks, Biker Laden.
2: They're terrible and the colors are bad.
1: Let's go to Terry. Good morning, Terry. Tell us, what's your guess?
6: I'd say Miami Dolphins.
2: Not the Dolphins.
0: This time.
1: How close have we gotten?
2: Not that close. Tanner, you're probably the closest in terms of...
7: This is over there.
2: I don't know. I don't want to say that because that'll come right.
0: Well, there's your clues, everybody.
1: It's Tanner, Lauren, Casey. Can you guess the team?
7: Let's say either the Redskins or the Commanders.
1: It's the same.
2: It's the same
1: team. Same team, but
0: well, depending on
7: I know same team.
0: Depending on the era of which.
2: Yes. You know. Yeah. Neither of those is true.
1: All right, thanks, Patrick.
2: I will say here's a clue for you. Casey Beefwater Bay was correct in that the team jersey that he was wearing, they were playing the Ravens at the time that this happened.
0: Okay.
2: So the fan was not a Ravens fan, but
1: well, you said I was close. Why?
2: Proximity.
1: Proximity to the city, and my guess was Philadelphia Eagles.
0: Mm-hmm. I mean, you've done a nice job of narrowing it down for people.
1: Yeah. All right. So somewhere near Philly, but not Philly. Okay. Let's go to. Is this Herbert?
8: Yes, this is.
1: Take a guess.
8: All right, I'm going to go with the Patriots.
2: Not the Patriots.
1: Oh, that's going to be my next guess.
2: Good guess, not the Patriots, though.
1: Oh, I think I know now. I think I know, but I can't say it. Oh, I was right. Laura read my lips and she said I was right. Let's go to Jacob. Good morning, Jacob. Can you guess the team?
9: The Bills.
2: Not the Bills. Here's a hint. They used to have a... Actually, I don't know. I think this is true. They used to have a ketchup bottle on the stadium. I don't know if they still do.
0: Oh, okay. I got you now.
1: It's Tanner, Lauren, Casey. Can you guess the NFL team?
10: I'm like a Steelers fan to me.
2: Yes, absolutely a Steelers fan. Yeah.
1: There it is, dude. Yeah, they like to get a little tossed, a little drunk.
2: Dude, I hate Steelers fans. Living in West Virginia was Steelers Nation, and I did not like it.
1: You see a lot of Steelers fans here. I see it on their cars.
2: They're just very...
1: obnoxious and slow.
2: Yeah, and they're very territorial about it. It's like you talk trash about the Steelers, and they will beat your ass.
1: Yeah. All right. Hang on the phone, dude. You just got yourself tickets to go see Rob Zombie and Marilyn Manson.
10: Cool.
1: That's tomorrow night, so you can make that show.
10: I will. I took the day off for bacon and beer, so I'll go.
1: Hell yeah. Well, we'll see you at Bacon and Beer tomorrow, and we'll hook you up with those tickets. By the way, we'll have another pair of these tomorrow at Bacon and Beer and online at 1059thebrew.com.
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0: 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Who wants to go first? Laura?
1: I can go first. Yeah, Spider-Man Brand New Day is officially the all-time highest grossing movie at the domestic box office with $936.77 million. Wow. The record was previously held by Star Wars The Force Awakens at $936.6 million. So just barely squeaked in there. But yeah, Spider-Man making a big splash. We'll see if these movies coming out in December can break that record.
0: Yeah. Doomsday and I guess Dune.
1: Yeah.
0: Doomsday, that's going to be
1: Doomsday. Out. Yeah. I mean, Tom Holland, he's now the, he's like the highest grossing actor, right? Like,
0: and I think I read that he just signed on to play Spider-Man until like 2045 or something.
1: That's wild. What a get.
0: Yeah.
2: Well, I think the big story is the House has passed a bill that would require AM radio to be included as a standard equipment in all new vehicles. 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
1: Without an additional fee.
2: That's
1: Can
2: right.
1: you imagine paying for AM radio?
0: A subscription for that
1: that's
0: crap?
1: That's insane.
2: Yeah. It's now on its way to the Senate for approval.
0: All right. I think the big story of the day is Forbes has released its annual list of the 400 richest Americans. And good God, they are rich. Elon Musk tops the list again with a net worth of $908 billion. So he's not a trillionaire anymore.
1: Oh.
0: $908 billion. Jeff Bezos is number two with a measly $378 billion.
1: Isn't that crazy that what separates the two richest people in the country is $600 billion?
0: Yeah.
1: That makes me want to die.
0: Let's see. Overall, the 400 who made the list have a total net worth of $8 trillion. They're so rich that 590 other billionaires didn't even make the list. 590 other billionaires?
1: That's insane.
0: Didn't make the list. That's crazy.
1: Is there such a thing as too much money? I think there is such a thing as too much money. Like, nobody needs that amount of money.
0: Nope.
1: Especially when you're not doing anything with it.
2: Yeah, it makes sense to me.
0: more on those stories online, 1059thebrew.com. Just click on Tanner, Laura, and Casey.
3: You're up. Here goes.
4: It's Tanner, Laura, and Casey.
0: Did you ever go over to a friend's house when you were a kid and there's just something about the house, or maybe it was even the family, that you're just like, you know what? I don't want to come back here.
1: Yeah.
0: This place sucks. Across the street from my house as a kid, my friend, really sweet dude, great family, but God, their house smelled like fish.
2: Oh,
1: like fish?
0: Just like you'd go, you know, when you're at Safeway or something and you go by the fish part of the grocery store.
1: Yeah.
0: It smelled like that, dude. I don't know if they just ate fish all the time or if it was something else and it just reminded me of fish. I don't know, but I was only in there maybe two or three times.
1: Very strange.
0: I never, like, they invited me over for dinner a lot, and I'd be like, no.
1: You're like, are we having fish this time?
0: I just couldn't. Yeah, their house was so stinky, I couldn't do it. What got us thinking about this is we found this video on the internet of a bunch of people. I guess the question on the, you know, was just, you know, what's something that you found at someone else's house that made you not want to go back?
1: Mm-hmm.
0: And the comments are wild.
1: Yeah, if you think the fishy smells bad, you'd listen to this.
0: Have you ever done that, Laura, where you're like, I'm not going back to that person's house. It's just, they got too many dogs.
1: I would never say that. Too many dogs.
0: Right, well,
1: not
0: whatever.
1: A chance.
0: Maybe the house just is like a hoarder house.
1: I do remember, actually, kind of. Yeah, I think more so it was the smell of smoke.
0: Oh,
1: like going to a friend's house and their parents smoked. But especially when there's a lot of clutter, it feels like it just like compounds.
2: Yeah.
1: You know?
0: Yeah, it does. And like, you know, I grew up in a smoking household. You know, this is back in the 90s where people just smoked with the windows closed. And it is night and day. Like, can you go into somebody else's house that doesn't smoke? I mean, the air, it's thinner, it's clearer, you know, it's just, look at the walls after you move out of somebody. Somebody smokes, you move out, look at those walls.
1: Well, and a lot of times, like, if they've, like, smoked forever, that's a gut job. Like, you got to tear out the drywall, you got to tear out the you got everything.
2: But it's awesome when you take the pictures down off the wall, it still looks like they're there.
1: Yeah, so,
0: where was I?
1: We were talking about what makes you not want to go back to somebody's house.
0: Yeah, that's right. So listen to this video. This is like a lady reading some of the comments on that thread. And some of them are just crazy.
5: Something you witnessed at someone else's house that made you never want to go back.
6: I was peeing and the mom kicked the door in and very sweetly said, "Hi, honey, we don't close doors here." I was like, okay. I said, oh my God.
0: Wait, hold on. She kicked the door into the bathroom while you were peeing?
1: You got to keep that open.
2: Listen, we watch around here.
0: That is...
1: We got to make sure you're not up to no good.
0: I would tell my parents. I'd be like, there's something going on over there.
1: Yeah.
0: What the hell's that about?
6: Okay. I said, oh my God. And they made me stand in the corner with a loaf of bread on my head. Actually,
0: I did stay with some religious families who, if I slipped up, I had to do like...
1: Oh, yeah.
0: I had to pray in tongues or something.
2: Wow. I never experienced anything like that. I just would go over to somebody's house and maybe it was a little unkempt or maybe the parents were a little spicy.
0: Yeah.
2: Yelling, carrying on.
0: Yeah.
2: I just didn't want to be around that.
6: A loaf of bread on my head. Actually went to a friend's house and learned how family should be. And that was worse. Uh-huh. They wanted to take my phone overnight. I called my mom and told her to pick me up immediately. The mom came out of the...
0: Hold on. So the random mom said, give me your phone?
1: Yeah.
0: That's weird.
1: I wonder why.
0: I would not be happy with that if I'm a parent. Like, I want to be able to call and get a hold of my 100%. Kid.
2: That's why my kid got a cell phone in the first place.
0: Right, right. Who are you?
6: The mom came out of the bathroom and said, it's your turn to take your bath. I asked how to let the water out, and she said, oh, no, we all use the same water. Siri.
1: Okay, first of all, taking a bath at, like, a friend's house is weird to begin with, I think. But then just, like, using the same bath, that's just messed up.
2: I would be...
0: Call the police. You gotta get me out of here.
2: Police, maybe. I would certainly be calling to go home. I wouldn't be staying there.
0: Oh, my God. Even as a kid, I'd think that would be so gross. I mean, you know, I'm a big germaphobe now, but as a kid, because the kids rub anything on their face. Put anything in their
1: mouth.
0: That's
1: true.
0: I would, even as that kid, that dirty little kid, I'd still be like, ugh.
1: Yeah, that's...
0: Bath water?
1: No.
2: It's weird
1: behavior. And then it's like, aside from it being just disgusting and dirty, it would be cold.
2: Depending on what number you draw, but are you company and you get to go first? Or are you not in the household so you go last?
1: I don't know.
2: Depends on what number you draw.
0: Gross. We got more from this video.
6: Real milk poured back into carton to reuse. You're lying. You guys are... They went to a friend's birthday sleepover and her mom assigned everyone a chore before the party could officially start and told me I had to clean the bathroom. Mushrooms growing in the carpet? Oh my God. That makes me sad, actually. That person just probably wanted a friend. They were probably well aware that their family was weird, but they couldn't do anything about the carpet. Oh my God, now...
0: Mushrooms in the carpet?
2: Yeah.
1: I just feel like this is a
2: moisture problem.
1: God
0: in heaven.
1: Oh, man.
0: Casey, have you ever gone to somebody's house and said to yourself, I can't come back here? This is just too gross.
2: As a kid, for sure, like you go to a spot and you're like, this is not a place I want to come back to. As an adult, working as an electrician, I've been into many nasty scenarios.
1: Yeah. Oh, I bet.
2: And begged to not have to go back.
0: Right. Like, please send somebody else.
2: Like, I just, oh, man, you get into some rough scenarios.
0: What is something that you saw at somebody else's house that made you say to yourself, I can't come back here? This place is either too gross or too weird. You know, maybe the mom is too weird or, like you said, the parents are arguing.
2: I can handle dirty more than I can handle smells. Like if I'm in a spot and it just smells bad, hard to get comfortable, hard to want to be able to relax.
0: Yeah, messy is one thing, but if I smell your ass everywhere I go in the house. We got more here.
6: Oh my God, now I'm sad. My sister, she went over to her friend's house for the first time to sleep over, and they fed my sister, quote, guest food. The entire family ate a steak dinner while my sister was given a PB&J for dinner. Went to use the bathroom.
0: Wow.
2: That's like reverse
1: guest.
2: That's
1: insane. Yeah.
2: Typically, the guest would get the steak, and we would eat the peanut butter.
0: I would wake up in the middle of the night and eat everything in that kitchen.
2: Yeah.
0: I would wake up. I would be taking the last bit of the cupcakes. I'd be eating the last bit of the goldfish crackers. Oh, my God. Eat them out of house and home. Make me eat PBJ while you guys cook steak.
1: That's wild.
2: It's a very strange position. I don't know. Like, that is...
0: It seems really cruel, almost. Like, you smell the steak being cooked.
2: Well, why is there a differential?
0: Yeah, right.
2: Just join
1: You're not
2: for
1: part
2: dinner.
1: Of the family. Yeah.
2: No, you get the... It's like when you don't have a lunch ticket at school. No, everybody else gets the hot lunch. You just get plain peanut butter on and just regular old bread.
0: Right. When did you go to somebody's house and say to yourself, I can't come back here. This is just too much. We got some talkbacks coming in through our app.
7: So I do HVAC, and I went to a house one time that was so covered in trash and roaches with a baby in the house, I finally had to call the sheriff, and the sheriff tried to write me off on it. But once he had gone to the house, he called me back and thanked me for making that call, told me that's the exact situation you need to call in for.
1: Well, yeah, because at a certain point, it's like...
0: At first, he's like, God, I don't want to get up and run all this paperwork out.
2: Dude, the roach thing is wild.
1: What's like a baby in the house?
2: I saw a video the other day where they... No, it was the same video you were referring to yesterday.
0: With fat guy and his mom.
2: When they pulled that couch away from the wall, and it was just roach city.
0: Yeah.
1: Ew.
2: And I was just like, man, it's crazy that people just live with that.
0: I know. 866-445-1059 is the number. We'll take more of your calls and talkbacks next thing.
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0: 105.9 The Brew. It's Portland's Rock Station. Tanner, Laura, and Casey. And tomorrow, Bacon and Beer's going down. It's our Oktoberfest edition of Bacon and Beer. It's Tanner, Laura, and Casey's Bacon and Beer, the sausage party.
1: Yeah.
0: We'll have a lot of free bacon for people who show up. We also have a lot of contests to play, a lot of things to give away. And we've got maybe the biggest trip, the biggest grand prize for a bacon and beer that we've ever had, sure. At least in terms of cash. Mm-hmm. We're going to send you to go see Rush in Seattle. And then the very next night after Rush, you're going to go see the Seahawks take on the 49ers. Pretty dope weekend.
2: It's
0: going
2: to be
0: good
2: a weekend. Great game. Yeah.
0: So if you want to go, come on out to Ancestry Brewing in Tualatin tomorrow between 6 and 10 a.m. All right, free bacon for everyone who shows up, and you could walk away with that free trip. 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The party's free, but if you could bring down some food for people in need, that would be awesome. All right, it's Tanner, Laura, and Casey on The Brew.

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1: All right, when did you go over to somebody's house? You know, maybe you're, as a kid, you were going to go stay the night and play some Sega or whatever. And then you went over there and you're like, I can't come to this house anymore. It's too gross, or the family's too weird, or their dog keeps farting.

0: pack.
1: Yeah, right.
0: Now it's $8. Would have been. You probably would have hit you with the Switch.
1: What is something that you saw at somebody else's house and you just couldn't go there anymore? Like when I was a kid, my friend across the street, their house smelled like straight fish.
2: Mm-hmm. That's so weird.
1: Like the kitchen of a Long John Silver. It was not good.
3: Yeah, well, I mean, you get nose blind to it, too. Like all the people living in that house, they probably did not smell fish at all.
2: Do you ever wonder what your own house smells like?
3: I do all the time. Yeah. I mean, especially once we got, like, a dog. Like, that's been one of my biggest worries.
1: We'll go on vacation for a week and then come back. I'll walk in and I'll be like, it reeks of dog in here.
3: Yeah, yeah.
0: I have the fish house.
3: Oh, you do?
0: My house smells like fish.
1: That's why I never go over there. Casey's the guy.
0: it's a combination between, like, fish counter fish and an old aquarium.
2: Get out of here.
3: And why does it smell like that?
0: I don't know. It's kind of nice.
3: Just drag a fish around the house every once in a while.
2: He's got a candle, actually.
1: We got some text messages coming in on our All About Garage Doors text line. This one says, years ago, I was in middle school and I went to a new friend's house. I had to use the restroom. Come to find out they didn't use toilet paper. They used wash clothes and would wash them for reuse. Wash cloths. Right. And they would wash. He would.
3: That's filthy.
1: They would keep them and wash them again. I never went back there after that.
0: It's like a cloth diaper for adults.
3: Yeah.
0: It's very strange.
2: Yeah, I don't love that.
3: I mean, I appreciate the recycling, but gross.
1: 2648 says, I went over to a friend's house one night to babysit her kids so she and her husband could go out to dinner, and went to go cook for all the kids and my kids, and her kitchen was so filthy, I didn't want to touch anything. Like, the entire seal of the fridge was black. It was gross. What the hell?
3: Yeah, I've been in some hoarder houses, too, that, like, you don't know what's lurking behind, like, those magazines or whatever.
1: I just cleaned up my my mom's old house, because she's in a facility now. So the house that she lived in had become a hoarder house. Mm-hmm. Like, I don't know if I've shown you guys the pictures, but in the living room, there's nowhere to walk. It was just junk piled almost to the ceiling.
3: Were there trails, at least?
1: From the kitchen to the bathroom.
3: Yeah.
1: But other than that, you couldn't walk anywhere. That's and crazy. So my brother and my girlfriend and I spent the weekend cleaning that up. And you'd get that whiff of cat pee.
0: Mm-hmm. Oh, yeah.
1: You pick something up.
2: That's a strong smell.
1: Punched right in the face.
3: You find a mouse that's been dead for 14 years.
1: We found a lot of like mice prints.
3: Yeah.
1: Little feet.
2: Oh, wow.
1: Now, this one says, we want to know if you went to somebody's house and you found something there that you just said to yourself, I can't come back here anymore. This one was... 1829 says, was the fish smell only around when the sister or mom was home?
2: Stop.
3: Come on.
1: 9549 says, that's where we don't throw the baby out with the bathwater. I don't know what this is referring to.
0: I mean, that's just an old-timey saying.
1: 1819 said, I went to hang out at one of my best friend's houses, and I went to put my beer in the fridge. And the fridge was so disgusting. I was questioning whether I wanted to put my sealed beer in the refrigerator.
2: Ew.
1: It took all the politeness I had not to say something. They're some of the kindest, most wonderful people in the world, but gross.
2: No, but if that's your best friend, I'm definitely saying something. Be like, bro, clean your fridge.
1: Because sometimes as a kid, you just need to know that it's not like that somewhere else.
0: Right.
3: Yeah.
1: It's not normal.
0: Uh-huh. The food and dishes gross me out really badly for some reason. I when I see a sink full of dishes, it could be yesterday's dishes, and it is the most disgusting thing to me.
1: Yeah.
3: The other thing that grosses me out is like a dirty stovetop.
0: Oh, yeah.
3: Like like a food that you can tell has been cooked like for a couple of days that's still kind of caked on there.
1: I don't even like the look of the grease on it. Yeah. Like, I get so grossed out by the look of grease on the stovetop that I have to clean it. Someone says, 7976 says, first off, nothing against this family at all. But when I was in high school, I had a friend who had two autistic brothers. I know it was a struggle for them, but neither one of them was toilet trained.
3: Oh.
1: I'd enter the house and it smelled like urine so bad it would make my eyes burn.
0: Yeah, that sucks.
1: I felt so awful for them, but I couldn't stay inside for long periods of time.
2: Yeah.
1: Brutal.
3: That is brutal.
1: Let's go to Chris. Good morning, Chris.
4: Hey, good morning, guys.
1: What's happening, bro?
4: So I went over to a friend's house. This is like 10 years ago. And before I went over there, he goes, do you like dogs? I'm like, of course, man. Like, I'm pet friendly. He goes, okay, well, good. Because my mom, she's got a lot of dogs. And I was like, all right. So we open the garage door, and I hear a stampede. And out comes 18 pugs. Half of them were, like, naked. And I was so terrified. Never again. never went back again.
1: 18 pugs. That's on.

0: cute.
1: Did you say half of them are naked?
2: Yeah, no hair.
0: Like hairless
3: pops? Half of them were naked. Yeah, they had no hair, like little patches of hair.
0: So, in other words, they were being taken care of. Yeah. They had, you know, skin issues. No.
2: You know, 18 pugs are cool. 18 pugs with mites, now we're talking.
4: No, thanks.
0: Because pugs are, cool. Pugs are kind of dirty. You need to clean their faces and their little fold flaps.
1: The little fart boxes.
4: Dude, yeah. 18 of them.
0: Yep. Is it, how big is it? Is it an apartment or a house?
3: It was a house. And I think his mother, she was a hoarder or something. But
0: you don't have 18 pugs unless you're a hoarder.
3: Yeah. Exactly.
0: All right, dude. Well,
3: yep.
0: God,
4: that's insane.
0: I feel like I can taste it.
2: Funny notion.
3: Hey, no, if it were 18 golden retrievers, that would be cool. Yeah. But 18 pugs, half naked, kind of, you know, looking crazy eyes. Yeah.
0: Thanks, dude.
2: Yeah, when you got 16 sick dogs, you always go, yeah, maybe I ought to get a couple more.
4: Yeah. Hey, yeah, right.
0: All right, more of your calls, texts, and talkbacks coming up in a few minutes. Actually, let's get to a couple of talkbacks real quick. You can send us one anytime through our iHeartRadio app.
5: I deliver for DHL, and I see houses that are pig-sized dumps all the time. And those are definitely the houses I never want to go back to. Thank God I don't have to go inside, because I can't even imagine how much worse it is inside.
0: Yeah, I had a friend, his house was gross in high school, and you could smell it before you even got to the front door.
1: Yeah. He does have a good point. There's a few houses that I've seen, even in my neighborhood, that, like, they're just, you know, they have dogs and they have kids and they're just not very tidy. And so they're just toys and stuff strewn all over the yard. There's trash in the yard. The dog has ripped up all the grass. And like, you just look at the outside of the house and you're like, I can't even imagine what the inside looks like.
4: I don't have to go inside to know I don't want to be there.
1: Yeah.
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6: Vinny B here. So yeah, growing up in Montana, my mom would run around when my second stepfather was out of town and she'd pick up and hook up with random guys and didn't know what to do with me. So she'd just drop me off at random places, whoever would take me, and these places were freaking disgusting. I wouldn't want to eat the food. I wouldn't eat the food. I would stand there looking out the window all night because she'd be like, oh, I'll be back in an hour or three. I wouldn't see her till the next day. Anyway, bing bong, peace out.
4: Well, that's kind of a downer. Thanks, Vinny.
2: Yeah, I didn't know Vinny and I were brothers.
4: Stop.
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0: Portland's Rock Station, 105.9 The Brew. It's Tanner, Laura, and Casey. And we want to know if there's something you saw at a friend's house or you went to somebody's house one day. Maybe it was for a party or a sleepover as a kid or whatever. And you saw that the condition of their house. And or maybe it was something that the homeowner did. You know, yeah. Maybe it was just the person that made you never want to go over there again. Or maybe they had too many dogs. My friend, actually Casey in Detroit, Laura.
1: Oh, yeah.
0: One of our friends in Detroit. He...
2: invited you to his
1: dogs?
2: House.
0: Oh, yes. So he went to a listening party over at David Draymond's house.
2: Oh, that's the guy.
0: Yeah.
2: Oh, it's interesting.
0: So he goes to a listening party of the lead singer of Disturbed's house one day, and it's in, I guess, Los Angeles. And he goes over there and he says, dude, I'd never go back over there because everything, every couch, every chair that we sat on had like a thick layer of dog hair on it. And it smelled like dogs.
2: How do you not have just like the housekeeper in that situation?
0: Right. I don't know.
2: Right? Like they just come in every day, just make sure this isn't a problem. I love my dogs. My dog's not going anywhere.
0: And I'm just like, you're the lead singer of Disturbed. You can't hire a guy to come in and like steam those couches.
1: Well, and especially when a lot of your stuff is probably black, right? And then you've got white dog hair. Like, right. At least get like white furniture or something. You know what I mean? Like, what are...
0: I got
1: just doesn't seem like a good combo.
0: A black couch and a golden retriever, and that hair stands out.
1: Yeah.
2: I know, and we both have dogs that shed a lot. So, like, I get it, but I'm also hyper insecure about it, and I don't want that to be seen. I don't want somebody to come over and look and I got dog hair on my floor.
0: I'm so insecure about it that I go up, you know, like where the baseboard and carpet meets?
1: Uh-huh. Yeah.
0: Dog hair gets stuck under there, and it drives me nuts. Yeah. Like just the look of it. So I go over there either with my finger or a little tool, and I scrape it out.
2: Yeah, and then 12 hours later, it looks like you haven't touched it.
0: It doesn't look like I did nothing.
2: It's maddening.
0: So we got some text messages coming in from people talking about the reasons they know never go over to a friend's house anymore, whether it's because the parents are weird or somebody's weird at the house or the house is gross.
2: What about being over at a friend's house and their parents get into an argument?
0: That's happened to me.
1: Oh, yeah, it's sure. It's so awkward.
2: It's terrible.
0: Yeah.
1: It's so awkward.
0: This one says, when I was in middle school, my best friend, he lived on a piece of property. His family had three different camper trailers, one for his mom and one for his stepdad. And I guess it was like a living room kitchen. And one for his sister. My mom always had to give him stuff because she felt bad, and she always invited me over to hang out. Okay.
2: So
0: there's nothing wrong with hanging out in a trailer. I'd do that.
2: Did I understand? But is it, they all have their own trailers?
1: It sounds like that.
0: They got some property.
2: It's like a movie set. Y'all just, everybody just disbands to their separate camper.
0: Well, you know, like when you're driving to the coast and you'll see some property with a few campers on it. Yeah. That's it. It sounds like something like
1: it
0: that.
1: It just seems like it's interesting that every member of the family has their own.
0: Yeah.
2: So when I first heard that, it didn't occur to me that everybody was an adult. I was just thinking of like, this is a family and then the kids go to their.
1: Yeah, right.
2: A bedroom that was just a separate residence.
0: This one says, I feel like Pew Boy's house would smell.
1: It probably smells like cigarettes.
0: Yeah, maybe his bedroom, because I have a feeling he's a roommate with somebody else who probably cleans their part of the house.
1: Could be, yeah.
0: And his room smells like beer and cigarettes.
2: I see him as an going out to the porch to smoke kind of guy, though.
1: Yeah, I think you're probably right.
2: Yeah, I don't see him smoking inside.
0: I don't know. Maybe. The guy looks like he smokes inside. What are you talking about?
2: I don't know. That's just where my gut goes. I think that maybe he steps outside to stand in the rain and smoke a cigarette.
0: This one says, I'm never inviting any of you over. That was Rachel. This one, listen to this. 5292 says, I stayed over at a buddy's house from high school. His dad was into riding Harleys and had two girlfriends. They were kind of a throuple thing. So we were hanging out, and he had came home, and he had come to me into his dad's bedroom, and all of a sudden he pulled out a giant double-ended dildo.
1: What?
0: He started waving it around, saying, check it out. There are pubes on this.
1: Ew. What?
0: Mm-hmm.
1: No.
2: All right, who wants to see a trick?
0: He said he started chasing me around the house with it, trying to catch me. That was the last time I went over there.
1: Nope. That is...
0: Dad chased you with a dildo. I feel like that's
1: somebody called CPS.
2: Here comes the dong monster.
0: That's a good reason to never go over there again.
1: Yeah.
0: Someone said, okay, we saw Laura's toes on Instagram this morning, which, by the way, you can see a little free foot pic.
1: I already got a donation.
0: Did you really?
1: Yep.
0: At Tanner Laura.
1: $5.
0: At Tanner, Laura, and Casey, go look at Laura's free foot pick today.
3: I like that you're way to make a little extra cash, Laura.
1: You know, I'm going on vacation. I need all the money I can get.
0: This one says, okay, we've seen Laura's toes. Now it's time to see Beef Waters.
1: That's what I said. I was like, yo, I'll put my toes on the internet if you put yours.
3: If making money's that easy, we'll put them behind a paywall.
0: Dude, I would pay you money right now to see him. How much do I have in my wallet?
3: You don't have enough. Take big money.
0: I got 20 bucks in my wallet.
3: Oh.
0: 21.
1: That's not enough. Don't be showing anyone your toes for 20 bucks, Casey Beefwater Bay.
0: I'll throw in 50. I'll throw in $50 to see your gross ass busted raptor toe toenails.
3: No, we need like $1,100.
0: Oh, shut up.
1: $1,100?
0: Yeah. That money's got to go to charity.
3: You're going to put up $1,100.
0: I'm saying if like listeners end up...
3: Oh, well, don't put it on the listener.
0: If Laura donates, listeners donate, and all that money goes to a charity, I'd be okay with it. If it just goes to you, then hell no.
3: Yeah, it just goes to me for my the charity for my toe repairs.
1: Of beef. Oh, you know, that's not a bad idea.
0: Well, we could get your toes fixed. There's a what was that place called that you went to?
1: Oh, the corrective foot. Who's and what's it? Whatever. I should know this. That's like my podiatrist.
3: It's a long business name.
1: Yeah.
0: Yeah, Laura's podiatrist. We were gonna have them come in here when I lost the bet. I lost the fat challenge.
1: But Casey Beefwater Bay, haven't you been working with the good feet?
3: My feet are already being remedied.
0: Have
1: they seen your toes?
0: But that's for his shoes and stuff. That's not for the actual toe fungus that he's got.
1: Yeah, that's a good point.
3: Yeah, the fungus has grown all the way up to my knee at this point.
0: Okay.
3: Yeah, it's.
0: I just imagine like when a horse hoof grows too much and it curls.
3: Oh yeah, it's longer. They're longer than that.
1: That's disgusting.
0: This one says,
3: have you ever just imagine the Iron Sheik's boots? You have to Google it to find out. But there's people in the audience right now going, "Oh man, that's hilarious. That's pretty gnarly."
0: 8352 said, "I had a friend in elementary school that had 10 plus cats at their house." The home was neat, but you could smell the cat urine. I could not stand in it for more than 10 minutes.
1: Ew. I just Googled the boots, by the way.
3: How do you fight again? I mean, when you have that many animals, like, aren't you... I mean, is it hopeless at that point?
1: I think it seems like
3: it would take so much work to... Even like when you would watch old episodes of The Osbournes or whatever, right? Like, they've got plenty of money to handle whatever, but they've also got a dozen dogs running around.
0: Yeah.
3: That are just, like, pooping and peeing wherever.
0: Dude, I got 3 dogs at the house right now, and it's a lot.
3: Yeah.
0: It's a lot. It was like, just 3 of them going down the stairs, it's a tornado.
1: It's a stampede.
0: Yeah. And, like, they've almost killed me a few times, just knocking my knees out from under me.
1: Yeah.
0: Going down the steps.
1: Well, Cooper could do that on his own.
0: Someone says... everyone should bring some food and $5 to see Beefwater's toes and bacon and beer tomorrow.
1: I mean, $1 a pound of food.
0: This one says, listen to this. 9929 says, at a barbecue at an in-law's, I went inside to get a plate, opened the cupboard, and it was literally full of roaches.
1: Dude, oh my God.
3: I have never had roaches.
1: Mm-mm.
3: Thank the Lord. But for whatever reason, that is one thing that is really... Like, that's a lot to me. Like, to have roaches in, like, that is a lot.
1: And it's like, and I know some places are more prone to roaches than others, but like, to have a cabinet full of them?
0: Like, to have an infestation of roaches, it takes a lot to get to that point. I think you're not cleaning?
3: Mm-mm. I think it's one thing if you live in Texas or warm climates where they're, you know, prominent. But like, when you get out here and it's a problem, like, it just seems like that's something that's been unaddressed for an extended period of time.
0: Yeah. Let's go to line one. Is this Rich? Oh, he hung up.
1: Oh.
0: All right, Rich, whatever. This one says, I think if we can get the Rock the Walk, total of over $30,000, Beefwater should have to show his toes or else he's terminated from his job.
3: Okay. I mean.
0: So if next April.
1: He's like, I'll see you guys later.
3: Threaten me with termination.
0: So next April, if we collect $30,000 in donations for charity for autism awareness.
3: Yeah.
0: Then you should be able to do that then. I feel like that's fair. 30 grand?
3: If we pull another 30 grand out?
0: You'll show your toes?
3: It's hard to say no to that.
0: Okay. All right. Now we're headed somewhere.
1: But I think, well, you don't like people touching your toes, right?
0: But we'll have
2: I
0: a
2: don't want people touching me, period.
0: But we're going to have a doctor come in and look at him. Like, he's going to do an actual...
1: Dr. Isero.
0: Dr. Isero, that's right.
1: He can come in.
0: He'll do an actual, like, exam on the air for you.
1: I got to say, he's like... They're like the nicest people.
0: They are so
1: at
0: great.
1: At the Corrective Step Foot Health.
0: Yeah.
1: They are so... I've never seen people who are so passionate about feet.
0: Yeah, Laura goes to them because she's got... What do you have in your foot?
1: Oh, it's...
0: Plantar fasciitis.
1: I thought it was plantar fasciitis. No, it's...
0: Club foot. She's got club foot.
1: I got hammer toe.
0: Hammer toe.
1: I got a hammer toe. Hammer time!
0: By the way, go see her hammer toes right now on her Instagram.
1: They actually look pretty good. They're not looking
0: Tanner,
1: too...
0: Lauren Casey.
1: Not looking too hammery.
0: I think your feet look great.
2: Serious question.
1: Yes?
2: Does the hammer toe affect your overall foot, or is your foot problem centered in your toes? I always thought it was... In like the arch of your foot was your problem.
1: Well, that's like plantar fasciitis. I call it plantar fasciitis because I didn't know what it was. It's not really in my arch. It's in like the ball of my foot, but it stems from like pain in my toe.
0: Yeah.
1: And then that, so, like my middle toe specifically, and then that affects like the rest of my body.
0: Listen up, suitors. You better be good at foot rubs.
2: Yeah.
1: I don't really like foot rubs.
0: I hate foot rubs. I do not like my feet being
1: like,
0: touched.
1: I like going, getting a pedicure or whatever else, but like I'm not a lover of the foot rub.
0: All right, 866-445-1059 is the phone number. All right, well, I'm holding you to that case. In April, if we get 30 grand or more, you can show your toes.
1: That's a done deal.
2: That's a hard one to say no to.
0: All right. Yeah, and then the people will help you out. Dr.
1: Isero.
2: Dr. Isero is my hero.
0: Isero is my hero.
1: I can be your Isero, baby.
0: All right, coming up in a few minutes, we're going to check more of your talkback messages. Also, Casey Beefwater Bay has another edition of Fast Food Frenzy coming up here in about 20 minutes. We're commercial free on The Brew.

0: All right, Casey, people are holding you to what you said in the last segment. That, you know, we've been trying to look at Casey's gross-ass toes for years. I've been wanting to see him because, you know, Drew spotted him a long time ago and saw that they had some fungus on them, some fungi.
1: Yeah.
0: And I guess they were described to me as being blown out.
2: Yeah, which is, you know, I just want you to speculate as much as you want to speculate. I will give you nothing.
0: Do you pick at them?
2: No.
0: Okay. Because I had a roommate who picked out his toes that were also the same way. And it was one of the gnarliest things I'd ever seen. So hopefully they're not that bad.
2: Yeah, no, the fun for me is just not allowing you to have your way.
1: Yes.
0: I understand. Right. But eventually we're going to get our way. Because April, we're going to do another Rock the Walk for Autism Acceptance. And, you know, last year we raised, what, $32,000?
2: No, we 28-ish.
0: 28-ish. Okay.
2: Somewhere in that neighborhood.
0: Well, if we crack $30,000 next year in April, Casey said he'll show us his toes.
2: Well, I mean, that would be an amazing win. And who am I to get in the way of that? Like, that trumps my feelings.
0: So 3049 sent a text and said, I'm going to save today's podcast so we can come back to it if Beefwater tries to weasel out.
2: Okay. Earmark it. Save it.
1: I think this is all fair.
2: And yeah, I mean, what's there? There's no griping or squirming or anything. Like, people come up with $30,000 to help a bunch of people.
0: Then you got it.
2: What am I going to do? What am I going to do about that?
0: 2396 was commenting on Laura's foot picture that she posted this morning on her Instagram, giving people a little taste of what people are paying for.
1: A little taste.
0: People paying good, hard cash for these foot pics.
1: Yeah.
0: This one says, I don't know who pays to see those feet. Those are not good-looking feet.
1: How dare you?
2: Oh.
0: Look like they should be on a perch and a bird stick.
1: How dare you?
2: In fact, you owe me $10.
0: I think Laura's feet are fantastic. I think she's got a great arch, cute toes, and she's always got the toenails painted.
1: I do have great feet.
2: Tell that to Instagram, who said, nah, Laura, get on
0: even,
2: that here.
0: Laura also, even thinks that her feet are her best physical feature.
1: That's true. So don't you be saying it looked like a bird perched on a branch. Mm-hmm. Messed up. I will say though that, you know, that was that picture on Instagram. The lighting isn't great. Okay, it's not the best picture of my feet I've ever taken.
0: I think it's a good picture.
1: Tanner took the photo. Don't blame me.
2: Regardless of the light, you either have good feet or you don't, right? Like, you can't blame it on the light.
1: I feel like nobody would look at my feet and be like, ugh. Except for that person.
0: Yeah, I mean, if you see him in person, sir, I'm telling you,
2: I'm not a foot guy, so I don't even know what people like. What is the attractive nature of the foot? And like, what are you looking for that's hot about the foot?
0: I have no idea. I was not a foot guy until about 3 years ago.
1: But everybody knows what an ugly foot looks like. Yes. So I feel like maybe that makes you appreciate it.
0: And maybe it's because I dated some girls with ugly feet. I don't know.
1: Maybe. Yeah.
0: But the last 2 or 3 years, I just find them very attractive. And especially when they're tiny and cute. You know, I don't know.
2: I mean, I guess. I'm the opposite of it.
0: It's not necessarily a sexual thing. It's just I find them.
2: Yeah. The seeking of.
1: You can appreciate a good foot.
0: Yeah.
2: The seeking of photos of people's feet is pretty much the last thing that I would be searching for.
0: I'm all about it now.
1: You don't like search for people's feet though, do you? Do you?
0: Not really on the internet, but if they're out in the public with open toes.
2: Tanner's life.
1: Oh man, you better watch out.
0: Tanner's. I might get a gander.
2: Google pics. Hot cankle.
1: Oh my God. What do we got? Yeah, watch, we open up Tanner's search history and it's just like weird foot stuff.
0: No.
1: He says with a smile on his face, I don't believe you.
0: I don't. I have a lot of other weirder stuff I'd be more embarrassed about.
1: Fair enough. Okay.
0: All right, 866-445-1059 is the number. Go check out that photo on our Instagram. Just follow us at Tanner, Laura, and Casey. That's at Tanner, Laura, and Casey. All right, coming up next, Casey Beefwater Bay is here. He had a brand new fast food item from another joint. He'll tell you if it's good enough for you to try. Another edition of Fast Food Frenzy is coming up here in less than 10 minutes. It's

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1: Our commercials help pay for all the essentials around here. So bad news for the DJs. 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
1: So this person sent a text in because, you know, I was talking about being a foot guy in the last segment. I like feats all of a sudden. 1829 says, it's all about, it's not about feet. It's all about the shoulder blades and armpits. Armpits. I like shoulder blades. I love a girl's back, you know, like a sexy back.
2: Armpits, though.
1: Yeah, armpits I've never thought that, you know, are sexy or hot. Mm-hmm.
3: Depends how much hair is in them.
1: You like it when there's a lot of hair?
2: You like a fuzzy armpit?
3: Yeah, the more the merrier.
1: Anyway, go check out that picture of Laura's feet. 1059 The Brew, or check us out on Instagram at Tanner, Lauren, Casey.
2: Yeah, don't say anything mean about him. Okay?
3: Yeah, just give money and keep moving.
2: Yeah. I can handle a lot of criticism. My skin is pretty thick, but don't you be talking about my feet.
1: Maybe we can do a Freckle Foot Friday, and then every Friday you give us a shot.
2: No, I'm not doing that.
1: Why not? Put the link up?
3: You should do a themed set of you in a birdcage.
2: That's it. I'm out of here. I'm leaving.
1: All right. It is time for another edition of Casey's Fast Food Friends.

0: Sorry.
1: You started this. Because Tanner was talking about the Toy Box Killer off the air, and ever since then, I've just been reading about this Wikipedia page. It's terrible.
2: We like true crime in here.
1: McDonald's.
2: Yeah, I was wondering where Laura was.
1: Sorry.
2: She's reading about the Toy Box Killer.
1: Yeah.
2: It's a creepy story, though.
1: Right? Yeah.
2: All right, so Casey loves fast food. He went to another fast food restaurant to check out a brand new item to see if it's worth it for you. Casey, where'd you go this week?
3: Well, this week, I was kind of a little short on options. I have tried everything that is currently about there. So I said, let's do something a little bit different this week. And I went to Killer Burger just for a price point perspective.
2: Okay.
3: And
2: I don't think I've had Killer Burger.
3: Okay.
2: I don't know that I've had.
1: It's been a long time since I've been to a Killer Burger.
3: So here's the thing. I think we can all agree that Killer Burger might be a click above, you know, your standard fast food.
1: Sure.
3: Yeah, right? Yeah. Your Whopper versus a Killer Burger, probably
2: I imagine
3: a little
2: in
3: bit
2: the
3: better.
2: Same lane as like Five Guys.
3: And, okay. Yeah. Would you believe me if I told you it was only $11?
1: For just the sandwich.
3: For just the burger. But this is the same territory we've gotten into for the Big Arch Burger. For like multiple burgers that I've done in the past. And it just,
1: and less than that terrible chicken and waffle sandwich we had last week.
3: So it just had me thinking, like, we need to expand our repertoire in regards to our, you can get a much better burger for not much more money, if any more at all. And I crushed the peanut butter pickle bacon burger yesterday, mostly because Court was in my office demanding an answer right now. What are you going to eat?
2: Yeah.
3: And I was like, all right, fine. I'll just run up to Killer Burger real quick because there's nothing else around to eat right now. And he's like, awesome. I need a push notification.
2: I got to be honest. When you said the peanut butter pickled what?
3: Peanut butter pickle bacon burger.
2: Like that. That does not sound good to me.
3: Why?
2: Just the pickle part, I guess, and the peanut butter.
1: Like, but you don't like pickles.
2: I don't like pickles. And
3: well, you would take half of the stuff off anyway.
2: I love peanut butter, but I don't. Is it really good on a burger?
3: Well, that's why you got to give it a call. It is one of the staple burgers that they offer for sure. But they're, I mean, honestly, you would be like a maybe like a Jose Mendoza. You want that spicy guy.
2: I like the spicy burgers.
3: That'd probably be more your lane there. But I wanted something savory, and I wanted something a little bit different. So I rolled with the peanut butter pickle bacon burger. And I got to say, it was delightful.
2: Yeah?
3: Absolutely delightful. So the peanut butter, a little thick, which was interesting. Bacon could have been a little bit crispier, if I'm being honest. Because in that setting, you don't really need no soft bacon.
2: Mm-hmm.
3: But man, I was in and out of there.
2: Sometimes it can be too crispy, though. You know.

0: Fast Food Frenzy. And if you have an idea for something he should try, please send us an email. You can see him, what is it, just...
1: Yeah, you can hit me up at beefwater@1059thebrew.com.
2: I have a request.
0: Yeah.
2: Now that I've been seeing all these ads for Burger King's new nuggets, I feel like you should try them.
1: The Burger King nugs?
2: Yeah.
1: All right, I'm open for it.
2: All right.
0: Are they spicy?
2: I don't think so. I think they're just regular.
0: Dude, I can't... If they're not spicy nugs, I don't even want them anymore. Unless they're just regular nugs from McDonald's, I'll take those.
2: Those McDonald's spicy nugs the other day were so good. And even the sauce, which made me cry because it was too hot, I still ate it all because it was delicious.
0: I came in to give Laura one because I knew that she had a little bit of the weak hot sauce at a burrito place we went to once and almost died.
2: Uh-huh.
0: So I wanted to see how she would do, but she handled it, so...
2: I did.
0: Yeah.
2: It's tasty.
1: They need to just make the move to keep those around all the time and offer a regular McNug or the spicy McNug.
0: Yeah, I agree.
1: This whole take them away, bring them back business needs to stop.
0: I also think they need McDonald's needs to bring back the cheesy jalapeno burger. They only had it for like 2 weeks, and it was the best burger that I ever ate from McDonald's.
1: The jalapeno cheddar quarter pounder. Solid offer.
2: I don't like it.
0: Let's go to why.
2: I don't want a jalapeno burger.
1: Well, it's the pickled jalapeno, so they're not robust.
2: I know, but I still don't want jalapenos on my cheeseburger.
0: Yeah, she can't handle mild sauce from Taco Bell.
1: Yeah.
2: Leave me alone.
0: Let's go to Rich. Good morning.
3: Morning.
0: What's up?
3: What's going on?
1: How are you?
3: Good. How are you doing?
1: Well, you know, just hanging out. How's the family? Are we still on for Thanksgiving this year?
0: Stop.
3: Yeah, for sure, man.
1: Okay.
0: What's going on, Rich? What's going on?
3: I can't wait to see Keanu Reeves tonight.
0: Oh, Dogstar.
2: Dogstar's tonight.
0: Dogstar's performing at the Crystal Ballroom. Yeah. Keanu Reeves' band. He plays bass. I don't think he sings or anything, so it's just him. It's just Neo.
2: Just vibing.
0: From the Matrix out there.
1: I don't know.
0: Just playing.
3: I've not heard it. I've not looked it up. I'm interested in having a surprise when I get there and seeing what it sounds like.
2: Yeah. Right. Let us know how it is.
0: It's got to be weird, though, if you're the lead singer of a band and nobody's looking at you. Because they're all looking at the movie star up there. They're not looking at
2: him. But, there are some people probably who genuinely like Dogstar's music.
0: Yeah.
2: That will be singing along every word.
1: Well, I'm going to start a tribute band called Stardog, and we're gonna take the world by storm.
0: Yeah. Casey's going to wear a Neo outfit. All right, Rich. Appreciate you, bro.
1: We'll talk to you soon.
3: Well, thank you. Bye.
0: This one says... guys, you have to try the peanut butter pickle bacon burger. It's so good. This one says, I've heard about that burger and just have them add jalapenos to it. It rocked my world.
1: Mm. Jalapenos to the peanut butter pickle bacon?
0: Yeah.
1: Okay. The peanut butter and the savory sweet combination is a very unique deal. And the first time I had this was back in the day at the Bomber. Restaurant. They were the first person I ever saw that had a peanut butter bacon burger.
0: Really?
1: And it was, and I found it to be pretty good. But they.
3: I've heard that butter.
0: Hello?
3: Hey, I'm just curious. Did Casey ever try the Krusty Burger at Jack in the Box?
1: The Krusty Burger at Jack in the Box. I don't believe I did.
3: They got the new. They got a new Simpsons thing going on, and it's the doppelganger calling you. It's the. Double Krusty Burger, and there's also a double chicken burger as the Treehouse of Horrors basket.
0: Yeah, try that.
1: Is there anything special about it besides the box it comes in? Because I feel like it's a retread.
3: You get the so-called Krusty sauce is kind of like a tangy ketchup.
1: Okay.
3: And you get a special Treehouse of Horror cup, which is pretty rad.
1: All right, and you can get all that for $23 at Jack in the Box.
3: It was $14 for the box, and you get two tacos and fries with it as well.
2: I mean, that's good.
0: There's like three things I get at Jack in the Box and nothing else. Either the sourdough Jack, the ultimate cheeseburger, or tacos.
1: Yeah.
0: And then repeat.
1: The tacos are pretty, they've been around forever for a reason.
0: When you're drunk, dude.
1: You don't even have to be drunk. It just needs to be a little bit late.
0: All right, homie, thanks. Appreciate it. Coming up in a few minutes, we're going to find out what's trending. Don't forget that bacon and beer is tomorrow morning, y'all. We're going to be taking over Ancestry Brewing in Tualatin. We'll be there between 6 and 10 a.m. Come on out. The party's free. Everyone who shows up gets free bacon. You got a lot of concert tickets to give away, including what was something new that you found out about yesterday?
1: Godsmack.
0: Godsmack tickets. They're going to be in Bend. So we'll have those to give away. A lot of other concert tickets as well. And, of course, that trip to Seattle.

0: Seattle to see Rush and the Seahawks take on the 49ers
1: all in one weekend.
0: Yeah. So that is coming up tomorrow morning. Get all the info on Bacon and Beer at 1059thebrew.com.
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1: All right, when you get a chance today, go check out the website, 1059thebrew.com. We have a lot of good stuff to check out today. We've got a bunch of movie trailers. I'm going to go see Resident Evil, I think, Saturday. Laura's going to go
2: Me
1: see it tomorrow.
2: Me too. Well, not Saturday. Yeah, Friday. Yeah.
1: But the movie looks great. And what did you say the Rotten Tomatoes score was for the new Resident Evil?
2: 97% on Rotten Tomatoes.
1: Whoa.
2: No.
1: Resident Evil 4 was the game that got me into video games. I didn't really care about them until that game came out, and I got hooked. And, yeah, I really love the first Resident Evil movie that came out in, like, 2001 or something.
2: So, like, what sets the video games apart? Like, what about 1, 2, and 3 do you not like as much? You know what I mean?
1: What do you mean?
2: Like you said, Resident Evil 4.
1: I didn't play I didn't play the first three.
2: Okay, I was going to say, was it the graphics that were better? Or is it
1: yes, the graphics got better.
2: Or?
1: The play got different. You know, the gameplay changed because video games changed. So, yeah, the Resident Evil game is, I only played 4 and 5, but boy, did I have so much fun.
3: Well, I mean, I'm glad they hold up over time and they got better.
1: Yeah.
3: I mean, usually it goes the other way.
1: And the director's a good horror director, so I'm...
2: He did Barbarian and Weapons, right?
1: That's right.
2: Yeah, okay.
1: Yeah. So go check out the trailer for Resident Evil, the new one. It's online at 1059thebrew.com. Excuse me.
2: Bless you.
1: I noticed that with my CPAP, I burp more.
3: Forcing that air down your neck.
1: But
2: I'm
1: sleeping, so that's all I care about. Also, this may be the worst national anthem performance ever. We played it earlier this morning. I won't play the whole thing again, but I can give you a little taste. This guy, I don't know if he got nervous or somebody said, like, is he drunk? I have no idea.
3: Most definitely feels like nerves to me.

0: What so proudly we hail as the starlight's glass gleaming.
1: So close.
0: Oh, the broad stripes and bright stars through the galaxy seem.
2: Where does the word galaxy come from?
3: No kidding. I just got that for the first time.
1: Really?
2: Anyway, go check it out. 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Let's go to Fat Thor real quick. Fat Thor, I know you're coming to Bacon and Beer tomorrow, yes?
4: Oh, I'm going to be there with bells and whistles on so no one loses me in the crowd.
2: All right,
4: oh,
2: good.
4: I'm so excited. I can't wait. And I know that Court and Beef didn't want me to unveil this right now. He wanted me to do this tomorrow, but I'm doing it right now anyways. We're starting up a man band. We're called the Yeasty Boys. We're going to do a whole set tomorrow at Bacon and Beer. It's going to be glorious. Right. Mick D is our producer.
2: Oh, geez.
4: Like, this is going to blow the socks off. This is going to be bigger than peanut butter right now.
3: Wow.
2: The Yeasty Boys.
3: Yeah.
4: In full effect.
3: I assume we'll have some sort of matching sweatsuit and or, you know, tracksuit type of thing to follow suit.
4: I know you wanted that, but I'm trying to claim everyone has their own individuality, and
3: okay.
4: We're still working on individual names.
2: Are you working on your individual name?
1: Yeah.
3: This sounds like
1: they are the Yeasty Boys, after all. Yeah.
3: This sounds like a financial issue, not so much a rights issue.
2: All right, Fat Thor, we're excited to see you tomorrow, Bacon and Beer. It's going to be a lot of fun. 6 to 10 a.m. at Ancestry Brewing in Tualatin.
4: I'll be sleeping behind the dumpster before you guys get there. Yeah, happy Fat Thor's Day.
2: There's Fat Thor, everybody. Let's go to line 3. It's Tanner, Lauren, and Casey. Good morning.
5: Yeah, what the hell?
2: What the hell?
5: So why did one of my coworkers just call me and say you guys are talking smack about me, saying my apartment smells like beer and cigarettes? Really?
2: Yes, Pew Boy. Someone said, it was, you were talking about, is there a friend's house or somebody's house that you'd go over to?
5: Yeah, I heard that part. Okay. I didn't hear, I heard that.
2: Well, someone sent a text, someone sent a text message in and said that they feel like your place would probably smell and probably like cigarettes.
5: Yeah. Okay, well, no, I absolutely do not smoke in my apartment. That's disgusting.
1: That's what we said. We said you're a guy who seems like you'd probably smoke outside.
2: Hold on. Do you not smoke because they won't let you, or do you not smoke because you don't like smoking inside?
5: No, I don't know, because it smells like crap. Like, I don't want to smell that. Like, I vape inside. I vape, but I don't smoke.
2: All right.
5: And I don't have a roommate that cleans up after me. Apparently, somebody said that too. Like, no,
2: yeah, I did.
5: I have my own apartment. I clean up after my. Oh, you said it. Oh,
2: yeah.
5: So you? Okay. Well, that's even worse. It wasn't a listener. It was you.
2: No, nope.
5: I thought we bonded yesterday with the whole laundry thing.
2: Just because you and I share one common thing doesn't mean that.
3: What? Why do you vape and smoke cigarettes? I thought one
1: because
3: one
1: you can because you can
3: other.
1: Vape inside. You can't smoke cigarettes inside.
5: Exactly. I can vape in my car.
2: See,
5: I can vape in my apartment.
2: He absolutely would smoke in his
5: smoke
2: apartment.
5: I don't smoke in my car either.
2: Court, you agree? He would smoke in his apartment if he could.
6: I would imagine. And a Pew Boy, I can tell you, your apartment probably still does smell like smoke because every
2: exactly.
6: person I've ever known who's smoked, even if they smoke outside, the second they walk inside, they bring all that smell with them. So I guarantee you, your apartment smells like smoke. Still.
1: I will say though. So, in defense of Pew Boy here for a second, anytime I've seen Pew Boy in person, I have never, like, I don't remember being overcome by his scent.
2: No, it's either liquor or beer. Or cigarettes, I feel like. You know, he doesn't stink like a butt or
1: I just don't remember him smelling like smoke, like cigarettes. But
2: yeah.
1: I mean, maybe I just blocked. I don't. Maybe I blocked it out of my head.
2: Does he hug you?
5: Well, I smoke menthols too. Menthols don't smell as bad. So.
2: All right.
1: I mean, he has hugged me.
2: Because I feel like that's when I smell. This is when he throws his arms around me.
5: When I hug you, I smelled like smoke, Taylor. Okay. I just had to throw that in. I was minding my own business at the Burger King drive-thru, and one of my coworkers called, and he's like, they were talking trash about you on the radio a little bit ago.
2: Well,
5: tell your friend
2: to shut up and stop being a little bitch.
1: What a narc.
2: Tattletailing. Yeah, what a little narc.
5: Wow. Okay. All right.
2: Let's see.
5: Well, you guys have fun at Bacon and Beer, and nobody cleans up after me. I live alone. I clean up after myself.
2: Got it.
5: I don't smoke in my apartment.
2: Okay. Thanks for clearing that up. I'm glad we all know the truth.
5: You're welcome.
1: Appreciate it.
2: Mr. Pubes.
3: I told you, I had a feeling he just went out to the porch.
2: Yeah, but that's only because the apartment smoke. Makes him.
6: Yeah.
2: You know, he just said, oh, I smoke the vape because I can do that in the house. Which means if the rule wasn't in place, he would smoke in the house.
6: If you smoke outside, it still gets on your clothes. Then you go inside, you sit on the couch, all the smell comes off your clothes onto the couch.
2: Everyone thinks that their house doesn't smell. Yeah. Yes, it does.
6: Yes, 100%.
2: Anyway, there it is. All right, Bacon and Beer is tomorrow. Come on out. It is starting at 6 a.m. And everyone who shows up gets free bacon. And if you could, try to bring down some canned food tomorrow. One can, two cans, three cans. Anything can help. We're trying to put a dent in food insecurity this year. And with the holidays coming up, there's going to be a lot of it. So bring some down, make yourself feel better, and make sure somebody is fed this year. Yeah. We'll see you then. Bye.
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0: It's 105.9 The Brew, Portland's rock station. Court in here. Hi, how you doing? So we got some football tonight, a little Thursday night football. You got the Lions, Laura's Lions, going up against the Buffalo Bills. And, you know, even Laura's like, yeah, the Bills are probably going to win that game. I mean, it could be an upset. You never know. The way things have been going lately, upsets abound. So it could be an upset, but the Bills should win that game. That's a 5:15 start. Lions versus Bills tonight.
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0: Now that we've paid the bills,

So they're still talking about this project to try and cap the freeway, I-5, there kind of by the Rose Quarter. That's separate from what they're doing right now with, you know, blocking the southbound lanes. That's just resurfacing. This is a thing where they're talking about basically creating a, it'd be like a tunnel. Like going through a tunnel right through that area, and there would be stuff built on top of it. Originally, that was going to cost about $2 billion. Now it's up in the mid-$3 billion range to get this thing done. Where the hell is this money coming from, man? How about we just fix the potholes? I bottom out my car just about every single day driving around this town. Let's fix the pothole first. Worry about capping.

0: Yeah, Dave Grohl apparently did not think that Smells Like Teen Spirit was going to be a hit. He thought the hit off of Nevermind was going to be In Bloom. And it was a hit. It just wasn't as big of a hit as Smells Like Teen Spirit. He was kind of surprised. He's like, really? You guys like that one? Okay. It's 105.9 The Brew.
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It's Portland's Rock Station, 105.9 The Brew. Court in here with you. Of course, tomorrow it is Tanner, Laura, and Casey's Bacon and Beer. It is here. Unbelievable. It is here. So, yeah, tomorrow morning, 6 a.m. to 10 a.m., Tanner, Laura, and Casey going to be broadcasting live out there. Going to have all sorts of shenanigans for you. And somebody going to win that ultimate weekend in Seattle, including tickets to go check out Rush. Then we'll

0: you a hotel room, and then tickets to the Seahawks 49ers game. So that's what you could win. One person is going to win all of that tomorrow. And, of course, everybody who shows up wins because they get free bacon. So all happening tomorrow, Ancestry Brewing in Tualatin. It's Tanner, Laura, and Casey's Bacon and Beer.
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Metallica just announced some more tour dates on their M72 tour, and one of them is kind of close. Vancouver, BC. They're going to be playing there on May 8th. That's as close as you're going to be coming to Portland. So if you'd like to go see Metallica with Limp Bizkit, that's happening May 8th in Vancouver, BC. It's 105.9 The Brew. It's Portland's Rock Station.

0: It's 105.9 The Brew, Portland's rock station. Court in here. Hi, how you doing? So the rule of thumb is you're supposed to have $1.2 million in the bank before you retire, so that way you have enough money to live on for the rest of your life. So if you retire at 65, you'll have some money to live on, hopefully, until you die. Well, a personal finance site has put together a list of, by state, how long that money would last. If you had $1.2 million plus your Social Security, how long would that last? Here in Oregon, they say it would last about 28 years. So if you retired at 67, you'd have that money all the way until you were 95. Washington, it'll last you 26 years. So you have enough money to last until you're 93. The problem with all this is the $1.2 million in the bank. Does anybody have that? Absolutely not. So can we rerun those numbers and see how long it would take to burn through $17 in the bank plus Social Security?
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It's 105.9 The Brew, Portland's Rock Station. Yeah, Saturday Night Live returns not this weekend, but next weekend, the 25th. And apparently, Jalen Brunson of the Knicks, that's who's going to be the host of the show. What? Can he do comedy? Do we know?

0: Drew, Tanner, Laura, and Casey. And tomorrow, it's finally going down. Bacon and beer, the sausage party.
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0: 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So as it's happening, you can watch Smashing Pumpkins or Weezer, Muse, Snoop Dogg. I mean, that's going to be a blast. Watching Snoop Dogg up there, I bet Muse is going to tear up the stage. I'm looking forward to Smashing Pumpkins. They're going to be the headliners of the Saturday night. So you can stream all of it right there in your own living room or on your phone or wherever you happen to be through Hulu and Disney Plus.
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So Pearl Jam going to be performing at the Ohana Festival in Hawaii on the 27th. That is a week from Sunday. As far as we know, they still have no drummer. They've made no sort of announcement who their new drummer is going to be. So it may be one of these situations where we don't find out who the new drummer of Pearl Jam is until he or she walks out on stage at the Ohana Festival coming up next Sunday. It's 105.9 The Brew, Portland's rock station.

0: It's 105.9 The Brew, Portland's rock station. Court in here with you. Hello, how you doing? So yeah, the Oregon Ducks taking on the Portland State Vikings tomorrow night, a Friday night game, 7:30 start in Autzen. And normally I would have said, up until last weekend, I would have said, oh, this is going to be a blowout. Why Portland State's just going to get crushed. And apparently Oregon is still 60-point favorites. However, last weekend still exists. and Oklahoma State did what nobody was expecting and beat the Ducks after going on a 21-game losing streak or something like that. The last time they saw the Ducks, they lost by 60 points and then somehow pulled off the win last weekend against the Ducks. So, yeah, if I was Portland State right now, I'd be feeling pretty good.
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It's Portland's Rock Station, 105.9 The Brew. Hey, don't forget, coming up tomorrow, Tanner, Laura, and Casey's Bacon and Beer. It's a going down there at Ancestry Brewing in Tualatin, 6 a.m. tomorrow. Get there. Get some free bacon. It's 105.9 The Brew.

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It's 105.9 The Brew, Portland's rock station. So yeah, it looks like we are probably going to have to fall back again this year. You know, the states, several states have said they don't want to deal with the whole daylight savings issue anymore. The House has said they don't want to deal with the daylight savings issue anymore. But the Senate, they're not even going to vote on it. So it looks like we are going to be dealing with this daylight savings issue.

0: It's 105.9 The Brew, Portland's rock station. Court in here with you. I don't know if you've been following this whole Ed Sheeran thing. Ed Sheeran out on tour. He had Macklemore as one of his opening acts. Macklemore said some stuff on stage, got booted from the tour. In solidarity, apparently, all of the other opening acts also left the tour, as well as Ed Sheeran's backing band. So basically, it's down to Ed Sheeran by himself on stage. Some bad timing. I'm sure this was something that was probably started weeks ago, but Guitar Center now has a new contest going where you could end up being an opener for Ed Sheeran, which honestly, he probably needs it right now, but you could actually win a competition and be the opening act for Ed Sheeran, or just choose to leave the tour like everybody else.
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It's 105.9 The Brew, Portland's rock station. Court in here with you. Yeah, there's lots of reasons why bands cancel tour dates. Usually, it's drugs. But this time, I guess it was a detached retina. Jimmy Eat World frontman Jim Adkins. So he said his eyes were getting a little blurry and he had it looked at. And they're like, no, you have a detached retina. We need to do surgery, like, right now.

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0: It's 105.9 The Brew, Portland's Rock Station. Court in here with you. So, yeah, we are a little bit closer, I think, to finding out who the next James Bond is going to be. This guy named Jack Loudon. He's one of the names that's been, rumored for a while. He's on a show called Slow Horses on Apple TV, along with Gary Oldman. Gary Oldman recently came out and said, oh, yeah, Jack Loudon's, he's the guy. And then had to come back and say, no, wait, sorry, I don't know what I'm talking about. Don't listen to me. But now they've released the cast list for the next season of Slow Horses, and this Jack Loudon guy is not on it. And people are saying, well, if he's not on the show, he's got to have something more important to do. And being James Bond would be more important than being on the Slow Horses show. So sounds like maybe, probably, this Jack Loudon guy is the new James Bond. Maybe.
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weather right now is fantastic. Had to go outside to get something for my car a second ago, and I'm like, I don't want to go back inside. This is too nice out here. So, yeah, this is perfect weather. Fall weather is the best. It's 105.9 The Brew.

So Seahawks fans, looks like coming up here on Sunday, it will once again be Drew Lock as quarterback, starting quarterback for the Seahawks, because Sam Darnold needs a couple more weeks to get his butt figured out, which apparently is the part of him that he hurt. It's like the soft tissue somewhere in his buttock region is what ended up getting hurt. So he's got to stay on butt duty for a little bit longer. It's 105.9 The Brew.

0: It's 105.9 The Brew, Portland's rock station. So congratulations to Lenny Kravitz, who is now getting his own Ken doll. Apparently there have been two real people who have been given Ken dolls, like the actual, like, Mattel Ken doll, like with Barbie, and he is now the second one. The first one was LeBron James. Second one is Lenny Kravitz. I guess his doll is going to be wearing, like, some sort of mesh shirt, jeans, studded belt, round sunglasses, heeled boots, and it will actually feature his real-life tattoos on his arms. So it's going to run you about $70. But if you are a hardcore Lenny Kravitz fan, or I guess if you're a Barbie fan and you need all of the Ken dolls, got to get this one, too.
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0: Sometimes my train of thought derails and slams into a tractor trailer of procrastination before exploding all over the freeway of apathy. See, like now, I'm supposed to be working, but I came up with all that dumb crap instead. You're on the job with 105.9 The Brew.
1: Yeah!

It's 105.9 The Brew, Portland's rock station. So yesterday, Metallica made a big announcement. They're going to be adding some tour dates for their M72 tour, and it looks like they're going to be coming sort of close to Portland a little bit, maybe. They're going to be coming to Vancouver, B.C. Sure, it's a six-hour drive, but well worth that 6 hours to go see Metallica, along with Limp Bizkit. That is the show that's going to be happening there in Vancouver, B.C. on May 8th. So we'll get you tickets for that. My hope is if they're adding tour dates, maybe they will include maybe a Portland date as well at some point, because it's been a while since they've been here. It'd be nice to see them again. I don't have any sort of inside track on this. Like, I don't have any insider information. This is just wishful thinking on my part, but let's hope. It's Metallica. It's 105.9 The Brew.

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0: So who is going to be Pearl Jam's drummer? Those guys have a show coming up here in about 2 weeks. What, the 27th? That's not even 2 weeks. It's like a week and a half. 27th in Hawaii. They're playing at the Ohana Festival. And to this point, they still haven't announced who their drummer is going to be. So it could be one of those things where, like, at the last second, we see them walk out on stage with whoever, and that's going to be their new drummer. Or maybe they're going with the drum machine. I don't know. Maybe it'll just be kids on bongos. We will find out here on the 27th who Pearl Jam's new drummer is going to be.
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2: Now that we've paid the bills, it's time to...

So survey has been done of the cities with the most intellectuals, all the smarty pantses. And number one was Boston, followed by Hartford, Connecticut, San Francisco, Providence, Rhode Island, Pittsburgh, San Jose, and then Portland, Oregon. That's right, my friends. We come in at number seven when it comes to intellectuals, even more so than New York or Richmond, Virginia, or even Washington, D.C. 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

So Ozzy's final performance last year, of course, was recorded, and it is now going to run in movie theaters. Ozzy and Black Sabbath, Back to the Beginning, is going to run in movie theaters on October 28th. So get your tickets for that. 105.9 The Brew, Portland's rock station. 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

0: need you to make your plans to join us tomorrow morning at Ancestry Brewing for bacon and beer. Tanner, Lauren, Casey, you're going to be broadcasting their show live from 6 to 10. I know you'll be tuning in anyway, but come on by, grab some beer, grab some bacon, and get in the running for this awesome prize that is an ultimate weekend in Seattle where we give you tickets to see Rush on October the 10th and tickets to see the Seahawks-Niners game the very next day, even putting you up in a hotel that night in between those two epic things. 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Ancestry Brewing, bacon and beer with Tanner, Lauren, Casey tomorrow morning on 105.9 The Brew.
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1: 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Something lost and never seen.

warm today, a mid-80s. Not nearly as warm tomorrow. In fact, we'll be about 10 degrees cooler for a high temp, mid-70s. We're not done with the 80s, though, even though this coming weekend is the final official weekend of summer as it turns autumn on Tuesday. Sun is high, back up to 80. Guns N' Roses, 105.9 The Borough.

One of the greatest players in Seahawks history has passed away. 105.9 The Brew, Portland's Rock Station. Four-time Pro Bowl linebacker Fred Young was 64 years old, and the Seahawks drafted him out of New Mexico State back in 1984. He became the first special

105 in the Brew, Portland's rock station. Metallica yesterday announced a bunch of tour dates. It will be after their Vegas residency wraps up in March. So they're going to tour North America all next May and June, including a stop at BC Place in Vancouver. It's going to be epic. 105 in the Brew, Portland's rock station, under the covers of the alley, coming up next.

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And apparently it'll have some other previously unreleased things on it. It all celebrates their 15th anniversary as a band. Yowza.

Brian May of Queen was working on an avatar of Queen so that people could go in to a museum, say, and kind of watch Queen in their heyday, this like this AI avatar. Well, he got pretty far down the rabbit hole on it and then just decided he didn't love where AI was going and how it was being fed and the resources it used up. And so he stopped. He didn't scrap it, but he stopped working on it. 105.9 The Brew.

0: The WNBA returns to action tonight after a couple-week break for the FIBA Women's World Cup. Our expansion team, Portland Fire, will be back in action tonight, hosting the Phoenix Mercury. They're out of the playoff picture, but they do have a few games left, a couple of them home games. But a pretty cool season for their inaugural year. 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

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Couple of Oregon restaurants landed on the latest edition of the New York Times annual list of the top 50 favorite restaurants across the country. 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I'll tell you what area restaurants made that list next. 105 to the Brew. No!